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It's Thad Zaremba. I'm the host of Standard Time, which is heard right here on the Phoenix Radio, Thursdays, 6 p.m. in the UK. 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That's 1 o'clock on the East Coast of the United States, where no matter what time zone you live in, hopefully your ears will be set to Standard Time on the Phoenix.

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I will have all sorts of Motown for you, from the classic to even today. Artists from the Four Tops, Temptations, Supremes, Jackson 5, solo artists like Lionel Richie, Rick James, DeBarge. We'll also cover more modern artists occasionally, such as Boyz II Men, Erykah Badu, New Edition, and we'll also explore from time to time artists who have covered Motown over the years. If it's Motown, I'm gonna cover it on the Motown Show. In addition to the music, I will also give you information about various artists and what the label was up to during various times. The show is pre-recorded, but that does not mean you cannot send in requests, and I will give out contact information on the air. Every once in a while, I will also have a Motown-related theme as well, so you never know what you're gonna hear. So that's the Motown Show with me, Herbie Allen, every Sunday from 9 to 10 p.m. UK time, 4 to 5 p.m. US Eastern, right here on The Phoenix Radio.

Hello everybody, I'm Amanda and I'm here to tell you about Amanda's Monday Mashup. 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

is foreign, and we just can't wait for no unicorn. The ark started moving, it drifted with the tide. Then unicorns looked up from the rocks and they cried. And the waters came down and sort of floated them away. And that's why you never seen a unicorn to this very day.

Hello everybody, I'm Amanda and I'm here to tell you about Amanda's Monday Mashup. If you like a variety of music from the past few decades, then this is the show for you. 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There may also sometimes be a mashup or a mega mix, or maybe some songs in other languages too. So, tune into Amanda's Monday Mashup. Every Monday from 8 to 10pm UK time, that's 3 to 5pm US Eastern, on Phoenix Radio.

afternoons, Monday through Thursday, here at Phoenix Radio, are filled with a delightful mix of music, features, and presenters. Rhonda, Herbie, and Rob will be your hosts. 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That's 8 to 11 a.m. US Eastern Time.

When I was growing up, Sunday tea in our house was something special. Various members of the family were present, or even family friends, sitting round a table, talking about the week you've had, or maybe the week that you've got coming up, what you're looking forward to, what's been happening, and just generally catching up with one another. Terry's recreating that for you, here on Phoenix Radio, every Sunday afternoon, between 4pm and 7pm in the UK, that's 11am and 2pm on the East Coast of America. It will include great music, some features, and of course, it's Terry, so lots of great chat. I'll be there. Hope to see you there too, round Terry's tea table, for tea time at Terry's, right here on Phoenix Radio.

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As well as a show theme and other recurring features like the comparison cover and Beat the Record, you'll hear some great golden oldies from the likes of the Beatles, the Beach Boys, Len Barry, and many more. 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Don't be late.

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If you're looking for a place like that, you'll find it every Friday at the Phoenix Radio Wine Bar, hosted by Rachel Work. She'll serve your favorite wine, including a flight of red, white, and rosé every week. You can even buy the House of Flight by requesting a set of three songs with red, white, and rose in the titles. If wine isn't your thing, that's okay. Rachel is sure to have something you like. She's always willing to take requests as well. The Wine Bar is a great place to chat with friends and listen to wonderful music. So stop by, relax, and get ready for the weekend at the Wine Bar every Friday at 6 p.m. UK time, which is usually 1 p.m. Eastern, only on Phoenix Radio.

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It's Thad Zaremba. I'm the host of Standard Time, which is heard right here on the Phoenix Radio, Thursdays, 6 p.m. in the U.K. That's 1 o'clock in the afternoon here in the East Coast of the United States. 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
1: Andy Burnham faces an early test of his authority over Labour backbenchers at his first Prime Minister's questions today. Grace McIntosh has the details.
2: The new PM set out his plans for the future yesterday. This involved devolving more power away from Westminster and into the regions and taking back public control over utilities and services. But Labour backbenchers pushing for faster reforms could provide him with his first Commons headache later, and that's after he faces Conservative Party leader Kemi Badenoch.
1: A British man who was wrongly declared a flood survivor in Nepal says he was actually there to help those affected. Former Gloucester councillor Alistair Chambers had travelled to a remote village to volunteer following the flash floods. Officials later announced that a British citizen had been rescued, but Chambers says he flew back to Kathmandu on a humanitarian aid helicopter. Victims of the infected blood scandal are calling for injustices to be resolved in the compensation scheme. They're calling on the Prime Minister to take action on speeding up payments and tackle issues, including what they say is an unreasonably high standard of evidence. More than 30,000 people in the UK were given contaminated blood between the 70s and 90s. Six-year-olds are now seeking mental health care in England. That's according to the Royal College of Paediatrics and Child Health, who warn more children are reaching crisis point with a big rise in the number of children seeking help from A&Es. Dr. Sam Jones is a paediatrician.
3: It's up and down the country. So we know that there are young people stuck who don't need to be in a hospital, a mental health facility or a physical health facility, but there is no safe place for them to be discharged to.
1: The RCPCH figures come ahead of a government commissioned review into ADHD, autism and mental health services. And Arthur Ferry's hopes of making a splash on his US Open debut were ended in the first round after a straight sets defeat by Lorenzo Musetti. The 24-year-old had been seeking to build on an impressive breakout run to the semi-finals at Wimbledon this summer, but he was beaten by Italian 13th seed Musetti 6-3, 6-3. 375. From Radio News Hub, I'm Frankie Hairsign.
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5: Phoenix Weather.
1: Outbreaks of rain moving eastwards across the country, with central areas likely to see the wettest weather. Parts of the south and Scotland mostly dry and bright though. Highs today of 21 degrees Celsius.
0: Good morning. Cara's here to ease you gently into the day with great music, good company, and a calm, cozy start while the rest of the world is still

7 minutes past 7. Good morning. How are you? That was Sir Bucks Fizz and New Beginnings. I'm Cara. This is Cara in the Morning on Phoenix Radio. 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

Jones and Pina Colada. Good morning, Kathy Rose. How are you doing? Good morning also, Carol and Alex Shannon and Terry as well. Good morning to you, whoever you are and wherever you're listening. It's lovely that you've come this morning to keep me company. What have we got going on? The 5 after 9 today, we're celebrating the last bit of summer. We're doing things to do with the beach and summer and sunshine and so on and so forth. I'm asking for your home headlines. In return, I'll tell you what's on TV and what the papers say. Birthdays, bounce out of bed, last minute snuggle, and a triple treat today, all about coconuts. Because apparently today is Coconut Day. Leo Sayer, Orchard Road, plays next. Last minute snuggle on the way as well. And hopefully more messages and home headlines from you.

0: snuggle with Poison and Bryan Adams. We will be slightly late with the news for this one.
1: No one has more fun on the radio than Cardiff.

0: Andy Burnham faces his first Prime Minister's questions today. Grace McIntosh has the details.
1: The new PM set out his plans for the future yesterday. This involved devolving more power away from Westminster and into the regions and taking back public control over utilities and services. But Labour backbenchers pushing for faster reforms could provide him with his first Commons headache later, and that's after he faces Conservative Party leader Kemi Badenoch.
0: A British man who was wrongly declared a flood survivor in Nepal says he was actually there to help those affected. Former Gloucester councillor Alistair Chambers had travelled to a remote village to volunteer following the flash floods. Victims of the infected blood scandal are calling for injustices to be resolved in the compensation scheme. They're calling on the Prime Minister to take action on speeding up payments and tackle issues, including what they say is an unreasonably high standard of evidence. And Arthur Ferry's hopes of making a splash on his US Open debut were ended in the first round after a straight sets defeat by Lorenzo Musetti. For On Radio News Sub, I'm Frankie Hairsine.
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0: Outbreaks of rain moving eastwards across the country, with central areas likely to see the wettest weather. Parts of the south and Scotland mostly dry and bright though. Highs today of 21 degrees Celsius.

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1: Wake up and turn her on. It's Cara in the morning.

lovely to have you here. Crowded house and chocolate cake. So we've had piña colada, now we've got chocolate cake, and Kathy has had a Biscoff donut for breakfast. Oh my goodness. It is currently 22 minutes to 8. I'll tell you what's on TV after the Eurythmics.

0: Let's see what's on TV with Cara in the morning.
1: Okay, let's do that. We're starting with 5, 7 o'clock, Vuelta a España, and 8 o'clock,

Rhythm of the Rain. Before that, Stephen Eady and I don't know what it was called now. It was called I Want to Stay Here. That's what it was called. Good morning to Patsy Graham in Liverpool. Good morning to Rob and Anna in Gloucestershire. And Rob assures everyone that he had a good night's sleep, because we're all saying we had a terrible night's sleep. And Rob said, I had a good night's sleep. Well, lucky you. Kid Rock and Sheryl Crow on the way. And Picture, followed by a bit of Bill Medley and Jennifer Warnes. And I've Had the Time of My Life, of course, from the Dirty Dancing soundtrack. Heading towards the Bounce Out of Bed song.

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1: Andy Burnham faces his first Prime Minister's questions today. He'll go head-to-head with Conservative leader Kemi Badenoch. Grace McIntosh has more.
2: It'll be an early test of the new PM's authority over Labour backbenchers. He set out his plans for government yesterday, blaming the legacy of Margaret Thatcher, the austerity era and Brexit for decades of slow growth. He also insisted his plans to change the failed economic model would kickstart Britain's economy.
1: Well, campaigners are handing a dossier of handwritten letters and documents to Downing Street ahead of Andy Burnham's first PMQs. Victims of the infected blood scandal are calling on the Prime Minister to resolve injustices in the compensation scheme. A British aid worker says authorities in Nepal mistakenly announced he'd been rescued from flash floods. Former Gloucester councillor Alistair Chambers had actually returned to Kathmandu on a humanitarian flight after volunteering in a remote village. Stop and search is essential to reduce knife crime. That's the word from a man whose son was stabbed to death in 2022. Cliff Marcus is also calling for a minimum sentence for carrying a knife. The Met Police say knife crime in London is decreasing, with stop and search powers one of the most effective tools used to tackle it. Children as young as six are going to A&E in mental health crisis. The Royal College of Paediatrics and Child Health said there's also a threefold increase in children facing long waits in A&E when they have attended with a mental health concern. Dr. Sam Jones is the college's spokesperson.
3: Children and young people make up 25% of the population as a whole, but when you look at ICB funding on mental health, they only receive 8% of mental health funding, so there's a disproportionate amount there. And I think often children and young people can almost be a little bit of an oversight. If we don't address it now, then we just inherit further problems down the line.
1: And blacksmithing's returned to Gretna Green for the first time in more than 150 years after the opening of a new forge. It'll offer visitors the opportunity to experience the craft for themselves through demonstrations and practical experiences. That's the latest from Radio News Hub. I'm Frankie Hairsine.
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5: Phoenix. Weather.
1: Outbreaks of rain moving eastwards across the country, with central areas likely to see the wettest weather. Parts of the south and Scotland mostly dry and bright though. Highs today of 21 degrees Celsius.
6: Good morning. 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

Good morning. Cara's here with your summer breakfast soundtrack. Bright tunes, warm vibes, and that feel-good start that just hits the spot when the sun's already peeking through the curtains.

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Give him a twist, a flick of the wrist, that's what the showman said. I've got a lovely bunch of coconuts. 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

person, and coconut. Before that, it was Freddie Martin and his orchestra with I've Got a Lovely Bunch of Coconuts, and Kid Creole and the Coconuts, I'm a Wonderful Thing. Are we the most uncool show on the airwaves? Probably. Do we care? Nope, not at all. Coming up, Dionne Warwick, and Do You Know the Way to San Jose? Followed by Dusty Springfield and Close Your Eyes and Count to Ten. Good morning to Jamie Leanne and whoever's with you. I don't know sort of where you are and what you're doing at the moment, so hi to everybody there. Hello to Carol as well, to Rob and Anna, to Coral and Elvine, to Patsy, to Jean Roach, I know will be listening, to Terry, of course, and you, whoever you are, wherever you are.

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1: Time to take a look at what's in the papers with Cara.
0: Okay then, let's do it. The Daily Mail says, Britain's problems, I blame Thatcher and Brexit, says Burnham. The Daily Express, Kimmy, new PM wants to take us back to the 70s. And the I, Burnham pushes welfare cuts into 2027 as he plans Boulder devolution. Now I have a song coming up next by an artist called Joe Kenny. He's a visually impaired artist. He's bringing out an EP released in the middle of September, and this is the title track. It's called Time Will Tell. He's from Ireland, and I've got an email from him somewhere which explains all about his there we go, his EP. You might find it. Right, he says, I'm releasing my EP Time Will Tell on the 25th of September, sorry, but I'd love it if you would play something from it on your show. I've released two singles from this EP to date, Don't Close Me Out back in March and Sing Out Your Sorrow in May. The title track is a song I wrote in response to the recent trouble in Northern Ireland targeted at the migrant community. I think it's an important song at this time. So that is the song I'm actually going to play for you today. It is called Time Will Tell.

0: The fabulous Joe Kenny and Time Will Tell. I really appreciate when artists write to us and say, you know, I've got a new album out, I've got a new song out, will you play it? And sometimes they do. And if they do, we usually do. Here's the news with Frankie.
1: Andy Burnham faces his first Prime Minister's questions today. He'll go head-to-head with Conservative leader Kemi Badenoch. Grace McIntosh has more.
2: It'll be an early test of the new PM's authority over Labour backbenchers. He set out his plans for government yesterday, blaming the legacy of Margaret Thatcher, the austerity era and Brexit for decades of slow growth. He also insisted his plans to change the failed economic model would kickstart Britain's economy.
1: Meanwhile, campaigners are handing a dossier of handwritten letters and documents to Downing Street ahead of Andy Burnham's first PMQs. Victims of the infected blood scandal are calling on the Prime Minister to resolve injustices in the compensation scheme. A British aid worker says authorities in Nepal mistakenly announced he'd been rescued from the flash floods. Former Gloucester councillor Alistair Chambers had actually returned to Kathmandu on a humanitarian flight after volunteering in a remote village. And blacksmithing's returned to Gretna Green for the first time in more than 150 years after the opening of a new forge. From Radio News Hub, I'm Frankie Hairsign.
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1: Outbreaks of rain moving eastwards across the country, with central areas likely to see the wettest weather. Parts of the south and Scotland mostly dry and bright though. Highs today of 21 degrees Celsius.

0: afternoons, Monday through Thursday, here at Phoenix Radio, are filled with a delightful mix of music, features, and presenters. Rhonda, Herbie, and Rob will be your hosts. They'll bring you some number ones, some gentle tunes, and some musical memories to help you through 3 hours from 1 to 4 p.m. UK time. That's 8 to 11 a.m. US Eastern time.
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0: Rosalind Ashford is 83 today. She's the singer with Martha Reeves and the Vandellas. Michael Rother, the German musician with Kraftwerk, is 76. And Mick Kaminski, Yorkshire-born violinist with ELO, is 75.

The Vandellas, the A and B side of the same single. Jimmy Mac and Third Finger, Left Hand. Coming up, I've got Kraftwerk with The Model. And I have to also tell you, I'm feeling mighty old today because my oldest daughter, Elise, is celebrating her 32nd birthday. It's crazy. I was reading a post earlier about a lady who's got a daughter, and her daughter is heading to secondary school today, and she was going through the stages, you know, of nursery and primary school and so on and so forth. And I just thought, my goodness, you know, 32, a grown-up, married, living in her own house and working for a living and doing all those things that grown-ups do now. Yep, definitely feeling old.

In 1988, the Human Rights Now World Tour kicked off at Wembley Stadium, London, with Sting, Bruce Springsteen, Peter Gabriel, Tracy Chapman and Nissan Dorn performing. Took in five continents. I've got Tracy Chapman Fast Car to take us to the news at 9. And the 5 after 9 theme today is the last days of summer. It's all about celebrating summer, going to the beach, anything you can think of that reminds you of summer.

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1: Andy Burnham faces an early test of his authority over Labour backbenchers at his first Prime Minister's Questions today. Grace McIntosh has the details.
2: The new PM set out his plans for the future yesterday. This involved devolving more power away from Westminster and into the regions and taking back public control over utilities and services. But Labour backbenchers pushing for faster reforms could provide him with his first Commons headache later, and that's after he faces Conservative Party leader Kemi Badenoch.
1: Victims of the infected blood scandal are calling for injustices to be resolved in the compensation scheme. They're calling on the Prime Minister to take action on speeding up payments and tackle issues including what they say is an unreasonably high standard of evidence. More than 30,000 people in the UK were given contaminated blood between the 70s and 90s. Five Australian tourists previously reported missing in Nepal have made contact with authorities. Catastrophic floods have killed at least 1,118 people and left almost 4,000 missing. Nepal's foreign ministries said today 324 foreign nationals have been rescued so far. The man accused of assassinating Conservative activist Charlie Kirk has pleaded not guilty. It's despite the fact prosecutors say they've got overwhelming evidence against 23-year-old Tyler Robinson. The judge ruled that he could face the death penalty if he's convicted. Children as young as six are seeking help for a mental health crisis. The Royal College of Paediatrics and Child Health says more children are going to A&E in crisis and hundreds are waiting for more than 3 days. Their spokesperson is Dr. Sam Jones.
3: What it does demonstrate is an unmet need between what these young people need in the community and early intervention and community support, which ends up with them turning in crisis with their families, with their siblings through the door of emergency departments.
1: And 30,000 Ruffalo books are being donated to children across Scotland. It's to celebrate the arrival of Julia Donaldson's brand new story, Gruffalo Granny, which comes out next week. From Radio News Hub, I'm Frankie Hersine.
4: We're experiencing droughts following a long period of dry weather and repeated heat waves. Less rainfall means less water replenishing our rivers, groundwater and reservoirs. 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Our climate's changing and drought and floods are happening much more frequently. 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
5: Phoenix. Weather.
1: Outbreaks of rain moving eastwards across the country, with central areas likely to see the wettest weather. Parts of the south and Scotland mostly dry and bright though. Highs today of 21 degrees Celsius.

0: Did you know there's a happening every Wednesday on Phoenix Radio? You can join Grandma Rachel each week for 2 hours of music from the 1960s. In the second hour, there's a count-up of top songs, one from each year from 1960 to 1969. Grandma Rachel usually picks the songs, but if you like, you can get in touch a few days before the show and let her know which songs to inflict on, I mean share with, everyone else. Rachel loves requests during the show as well. So put some flowers in your hair, send in some chatter bits if you feel like it, and join Rachel for a happening every Wednesday at 8 p.m. UK time, 3 p.m. Eastern, only on Phoenix Radio.
1: Good morning. Cara's here with your summer breakfast soundtrack. Bright tunes, warm vibes, and that feel-good start that just hits the spot when the sun's already peeking through the curtains. We pick the topic, you choose the tunes. It's the 5 after 9 with Cara in the morning on Phoenix Radio.
2: Britain has just sweated through the hottest summer since records began in 1884. 2026 has rewritten the UK

Claire enjoying the Beatles double play Good Day Sunshine and Here Comes the Sun. Good morning to you. Good morning to Kaz as well. Thank you for your request. Justine, thank you for yours. Terry, thank you for yours. It says here's the Met Office says the average temperature for June, July and August hit 16.5 degrees, topping last year's record. Goes on to say, new figures show the UK saw 40 days over 30 degrees, smashing the previous record of 34 days. We also had 10 days at 35 degrees or above, double the old record from 1976. And for the first time ever, three separate days hit 37 degrees. Until now, temperatures that high had only been recorded 9 times in total. So there you are. That's why we're doing this summer thing today. Terry's put some songs in. Kaz has too. Claire has as well. Justine also. And we start with this. If I can

Brian Adams, the summer of 69. I have requests for Paul, for Patsy as well. Let's get this one on, shall we?

On the way, in the summertime, you're listening to the 5 After 9 with Tara in the Morning. On Phoenix Radio, should you need or want a time check? I can't actually give it to you because the countdown's in the way.

in London, requested by Jean. The Kinks and Sunny Afternoon. And for Justine, good luck with the job interview. Pink Sunshine.

For Justine, Fuzzbox and Pink Sunshine, and for Paul David, Neil Diamond with Summer Love, and for Terry Simon May, The Summer of My Life.

My Life. Before that, Neil Diamond, Patsy Loved It, Paul Requested It, Summer Love, and coming up, Bobby Goldsborough, Summer the First Time, and the Isley Brothers, Summer Breeze.

Leslie Brothers, Summer Breeze and Stevie Wonder and the Style Council still to come. You've been listening to Cara in the Morning. The 9:05 was all about summer. Thank you very much for your requests and your company. I'll see you same time tomorrow. Be with me either from 7 or whenever you wake up. Bye-bye.

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1: Andy Burnham faces his first Prime Minister's questions today. He'll go head-to-head with Conservative leader Kemi Badenoch. Grace McIntosh has more.
2: It'll be an early test of the new PM's authority over Labour backbenchers. He set out his plans for government yesterday, blaming the legacy of Margaret Thatcher, the austerity era and Brexit for decades of slow growth. He also insisted his plans to change the failed economic model would kickstart Britain's economy.
1: Meanwhile, campaigners are handing a dossier of handwritten letters and documents to Downing Street ahead of his first PMQs. Victims of the infected blood scandal are calling on the Prime Minister to resolve injustices in the compensation scheme. The infected blood inquiry closed this year after examining what has been dubbed the worst treatment disaster in the history of the NHS. Stop and search is essential to reduce knife crime. That's the word from a man whose son was stabbed to death in 2019. Cliff Marcus is also calling for a minimum sentence for carrying a knife. The Met Police say knife crime in London is decreasing, with stop and search powers one of the most effective tools used to tackle it. Six-year-olds are now seeking mental health care in England. That's according to the Royal College of Paediatrics and Child Health, who warn more children are reaching crisis point with a big rise in the number of children seeking help from A&Es. Dr. Sam Jones is a paediatrician.
3: That's definitely what we're feeling on the front line, and it's up and down the country. So we know that there are young people stuck who don't need to be in a hospital, a mental health facility or a physical health facility, but there is no safe place for them to be discharged to.
1: More than 1,500 bus drivers have postponed strike action over a dispute about working in hot weather. Members of Unite, working for Arriva North London, were due to walk out on Friday. The union says their members will be balloted after an improved offer was put on the table. And blacksmithing's returned to Gretna Green for the first time in more than 150 years after the opening of a new forge. It'll offer visitors the opportunity to experience the craft for themselves through demonstrations and practical experiences. From Radio News Hub, I'm Frankie Hersine.
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6: Phoenix weather.
1: A wet day in central parts with showers moving eastwards throughout the day. Dry and bright across the southeast of England and northern Scotland, although breezy in places. Highs today of 21 degrees Celsius.

song. And a very good morning to you. Welcome in to the selection. This is Terry Costa. Thank you, Cara, for the last 3 hours. And all those great summer records. It's so sad that the summer's so basically done with now. Certainly as far as our weather here in the UK is concerned. But, you know, hottest summer makes 1976 look like a joke. So all those old people now are going to have to stop beefing on about the summer of 76 and start talking about the summer of 2026, I suppose. So welcome in to the next 3 hours. This is Terry Clasper. All the usual suspects across the show today. Top 10 at 10. The records you like. And a coffee break. And Alison Moyet plays now.

Okay, Alison Way doesn't want to play it. So I'm in trouble at the moment because my method of listening to audio is currently not doing what it should do. So I don't know why. I don't know what's going on. I'll try and fix it if I can. If I can't, we could have quite serious problems this morning. But I'll do my very best. Let me try and find the Alison Way song that I was going to play. And while I do, let me tell you that if you want to say hello to me today, I'd love to hear from you. I'm Terry at phoenixradio1208.com on the email, in the Phoenix Radio Telegram group, as you would expect. And, of course, you can also send me a text message too. Alison Way doesn't want to play ball, but Anne Murray's my friend, and I know that she will.

Alison Moyet, Is This Love? No. It's a bit of an audio catastrophe, that's what it is. I appreciate this is going to mean nothing to most of you, but the device that I use to connect the desk to my hearing aids is just not working this morning. I've tried it with two lots of hearing aids.

0: couple of other things I can do that might make it work. So I'll tell you what we're going to do. We're going to do the first couple of songs in the top 10 of 10. I can't say good morning to people too much at the minute because I can't access the stuff. But I will hopefully get round to it in a bit. So let's carry on as normal and see whether carry on regardless, as they say. Ten records, 1 year, but what is it?
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0: This morning starts 10 at 10 and the Dooleys. A Rose Has to Die at number 10. Right, everything's all right now. I've got audio. I can hear what I'm doing. So all things being well, everything should be absolutely fine now. Good morning, Claire, on the Gem Alert thing for that great Dooleys record. Thank you very much. Wonder if you know what the year is. Have a guess if you think you do, and I'll get round to looking at some of the guesses in a little while's time. Who else have we got tuned in? Justine's here. Good morning to you. Thank you very much for listening. Hello to Rhonda. Very early on a Wednesday morning, she's tuned in. Hello. Hi to Coral and Elveen. They're tuned in, and they are in Grimsby. And Kathy, she's going to know exactly where this year is. She's bound to. She's listening. Good morning to you. And Justin, good luck with that job interview, by the way. That's coming up later on. So, this morning, start 10 at 10. If you think you know where we are, give me a shout and let me know. The Dooleys, A Rose Has to Die. Positioned at number 10. Meanwhile, at
1: number 9,
0: it's the Motors, but from when?

0: number 9 in this morning's top 10 at 10, The Motors, Forget About You. I didn't think it'd fox people for too long. Rhonda, on the case, knows exactly where we are. Very well done to you. Even at the ungodly hour of whatever the ungodly hour is, if you are where you are, you've got it absolutely right. It's only 4:30 in the morning where she is. Well done, Rhonda. And Claire Page, absolutely right about the year we're in this morning's top 10 at 10. The Motors, Forget About You at 9. The Doolies at 10. And look who's poised at
1: number 8.

0: beginning of September in the UK, Andy Gibb at number 8. But where was he at number 8 with Everlasting Love? Morning, Paul David. He knows precisely where these songs are from. Well done. I'm impressed. Lil and Aid are listening in. And Lil and Aid are listening in. But Lil is wrong about the year. Not much wrong, but a little bit wrong. I'm sorry about that. Have another go, you'll get it right. Chris Maddox is in Brewer in Maine. Already sent some song for the selection box thingy-bobby in the last hour of the show. He's also sent me a guess for the top 10 of 10. And he's absolutely right. Very well done. And good morning to Detsy, who's listening in. Sess has been on, telling me that Detsy's tuned in. So lovely to have you there. I bet, Detsy, you know exactly where these records are from. And good morning to Patsy Graham. She's in Liverpool. She's tuned in. And all is proper and correct in the Patsy Graham household, signs all. I'm delighted to hear it, Patsy. So the records that were in the UK top 10 this time, when? And Clout at
1: number 7.
0: But from when?

0: Claire says, not a bad song in the top 10 so far. Don't speak too soon, Claire. Actually, I don't think there is a bad song in this top 10, really. Clout at number 7 and Substitutes. Morning to Carol Bumford in Yeovil, working hard, feeding the birds, getting a cup of tea, into the car, vroom, off she goes to work, which is where she will remain for most of the rest of the day. Good morning, Carol. Thank you for listening. Lil's been back on with a revised guess. She says, I've changed my mind. Well, it's a good job because your first guess was wrong, but your second guess, absolutely on the money. And Kathy Rose, no flies on her this Wednesday morning. She knows precisely where we are. Clout had Substitute at number 6 and always on the radio. At number 7, I'm sorry, always on the radio. But this song at
1: number 6.
0: I bet you haven't heard it ages from The Quo.

0: Wow, when was the last time you heard that Status Quo song? Really blew the cobwebs away for this Wednesday morning, didn't it? Do it again. And The Quo at number 6 in this morning's top 10 of 10. Cara knows exactly where we are. She's just come bouncing into the studio. And thanks to her for helping me sort the audio out, by the way. She was running around getting different pairs of hearing aids and doing all manner of things, but we got there in the end, didn't we? And that's the most important thing. Well done for you for getting the top 10 at 10 right. She's doing the post-breakfast blues now, which is a bit more elongated and complicated than it normally is, because she's off back to Northampton later on today, which I'm sad about, but not too bad, because she'll be back in a couple of weeks' time with all of the dogs. Just got the little poodle here this weekend, because she's only here for a few days, but we'll have them all here in a couple of weeks' time, so that's good. They'll know where the top 10 at 10 is, because they're very clever. 5 down, 5 to go, but how about you? Give me a shout if you think you know. Terry at phoenixradio1208.com on the email. 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Otherwise, you'll send somebody else a year, and they'll wonder what on earth you're talking about. 5 down, 5 to go. Any idea where we are this morning?
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0: And it's Richard in the jazz chair today. And this morning's top 10 at 10 continues with David Essex.
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the records that were in the top 10 this time, but this time when. And there's another one that you don't hear very often on the radio these days. It was poised at number 5 in the year we're in this morning. David Essex, Oh What a Circus. Lil enjoying that song. And Lil not feeling too clever today. Hope you start to feel better soon, Lil. The records that were in the UK top 10, but when was 10cc in the chart?

0: 10 songs, 10 million memories. But from when? From when 10cc were at number 4 in the UK? Dreadlock Holiday. Just turned at 10:45 here in the UK, Wednesday morning, 2nd of September. All the kids are going back to school, they haven't gone already. And that normality is being resumed for many of us anyway, if your summer meant that your routine was a little bit abnormal. And went outside yesterday for a bit of fresh air. And when the sun was out, it was lovely. When the sun wasn't out, it was decidedly chilly. But let's take heart. We could get some nice days in September. Cross fingers anyway, despite the fact that all the weather forecasters and people seem to be talking about is rain, rain and more rain. Speaking of rain, rain and more rain.
1: Number 3.

0: love the harmonies in that. The dance, It's Raining. Enjoyed by Claire, even though it's not raining in the north of France today. Lucky old you, Claire, is all I can say. Number three in this morning's top 10 at 10. And Coral and Elvin have put a guess in. So Coral tells me, I can't see it anywhere. I've looked around, I've looked at the text message, I've looked everywhere. So I don't know what's going on. Could be my software that's up the duff. Judging by how things are this morning, that wouldn't surprise me. Try and send it again and see what happens. And just flick back to the text box here to see if anybody's sent me anything. From over there, like that, like that, like that. And just sit and wait for it to populate. No, not a dicky bird. But there's still another one to get it in. If you'd like to have a go, give me a shout and let me know. Next hour together, by the way, three lovely songs in the coffee break. And there's a load of things that happened on the 2nd of September in years gone by. I'll have a dig through the history book, the On This Day in History book, which Kara's left lurking around the desk, and I'll find a couple of things to stick a couple of songs together because of. And the last hour of the show, of course, is all about you and the records you fancy listening to that will brighten up your Wednesday. A little not feeling too well today, so I'm sure you'll think of a record that I can play for you that will put a bit more of a zap in you. Aid's off to town later on today. He's going to get caught in the rain, mate. He's going to get some new glasses. Good luck with that. Two records to go. This morning's top 10 at 10. The Darts at number 3. And a double A-side for Boney MS.
1: Number 2.

0: Manu and Claire, the back end of the 90s when she was in a group that did a version of that, choral version of it. It being Rivers of Babylon, they being Bernie M. That was a double A-side with Brown Girl in the Ring on one side and Rivers of Babylon to the other. That was good value for money, wasn't it? Number two in the year we're in, the year that Coral is absolutely right. She's used to the illegal WhatsApp channel. Those are, I didn't think you used WhatsApp. Occasionally, I check my WhatsApp personal channel when someone told me they sent me something. Elveen, however, all legal and legitimate on the text message thing, absolutely right about the year as well. Well done, both of you. So the Doodies at number 10, A Rose Has to Die, The Motors, Forget About You, at number 9 in this morning's top 10 at 10, and Andy Gibb at number 8. Everlasting Love. They continued at number 7 with Clout and Substitute, and just outside the top 5 at number 6 in this morning's top 10 at 10, it was The Quo and Again and Again. Top 5 records, and by now most people had worked out where we were. David Essex, Oh What a Circus at 5. At 4, 10cc's Dreadlock Holiday. At 3, The Darts and It's Raining. And you've just heard the record that was at number 2, Boney M. and The Dentist in Birmingham song. Leaves one more to play from this morning's top 10 at 10. And pretty much in the end, everybody knew that we were in 1978.
1: Number 1.

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1: Andy Burnham faces an early test of his authority over Labour backbenchers at his first Prime Minister's questions today. Grace McIntosh has the details.
2: The new PM set out his plans for the future yesterday. This involved devolving more power away from Westminster and into the regions and taking back public control over utilities and services. But Labour backbenchers pushing for faster reforms could provide him with his first Commons headache later, and that's after he faces Conservative Party leader Kemi Badenoch.
1: Four people have been charged with murder after a baby girl was stabbed to death in Sheffield. Two men aged 38 and 19 and two women 37 and 20 will appear in court today accused of the murder, causing or allowing the death of a child and perverting the course of justice. Victims of the infected blood scandal are calling for injustices to be resolved in the compensation scheme. They're calling on the Prime Minister to take action on speeding up payments and tackle issues including what they say is an unreasonably high standard of evidence. More than 30,000 people in the UK were given contaminated blood between the 70s and 90s. Five Australian tourists previously reported missing in Nepal have made contact with authorities. Catastrophic floods have killed at least 1,118 people and left almost 4,000 missing. Nepal's foreign agency said today 324 foreign nationals have been rescued so far, while about 590 from 39 countries remain missing. Six-year-olds are now seeking mental health care in England. That's according to the Royal College of Paediatrics and Child Health, who warn more children are reaching crisis point with a big rise in the number seeking help from A&E. Dr. Sam Jones is a paediatrician.
3: So we know that there are young people stuck in a hospital or a physical health facility, but there is no safe place for them to be discharged to.
1: And Range Rover has launched its first fully electric model. The vehicle, Range Rover Electric, is being built at JLR's manufacturing plant in Solihull. Around 9,000 employees there have been upskilled for electrification and a further 1,500 trained across the West Midlands. For On Radio News Hub, I'm Frankie Hairsine.
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5: Phoenix weather.
1: A wet day in central parts with showers moving eastwards throughout the day. Dry and bright across the southeast of England and northern Scotland, although breezy in places. Highs today of 21 degrees Celsius.

Morning Gang. Taking us into our number two of today's selection, it's the closest thing to heaven. Celebration at 8 minutes past 11, and this is the first time I've been on since the weekend that's just gone by, when we counted down your top 100 60s and 70s and 80s and 90s tunes. Tell you what, yesterday and Monday, we were both absolutely shattered. Neither of us were on the radio on Monday, which is just as well, because Monday we just sat around and pretty much did nothing all day, really. We had a lovely roast dinner on Monday evening to kind of reward ourselves for all of our hard work. We had a chicken roast dinner and really enjoyed it. And yesterday, of course, Kyra was doing the breakfast thing, and then yesterday afternoon, same thing, just slept and slept and slept, because those weekends really do take it out of you, but they're well worth it. And I was so pleased that so many people were happy about the song that you put at number one in the 60s and 70s, which of course was Harpo and a Movie Star. And if you weren't around last weekend, you'd like to have a look at the chart and maybe listen back to some of the way that some of the presenters played some of the records, then everything relating to the chart is available from our website. If you go to www.phoenixradio1208.com and you go to the main menu, you'll find a link relating to it. So the countdown is there, the whole 100 from each of the decade pairs, and also you can listen back to all of the shows, including the two that Cara did, the build-up one on Saturday, and the one where she played the records, some of the records anyway, that were played on Saturday, on Sunday morning. It was a great weekend, and you often get a bit reflective about them, but it only worked because of you. You know, if it wasn't for you, A, voting, B, listening, and C, just generally embracing the radio station the way you do, the whole thing really wouldn't have worked. So I know I said it on Sunday, and I make no apology for saying it again. If you're one of the people who made last weekend the success it was,

huge from a music making perspective in the 80s, and then of course in the 90s and 2000s Boy George went on to be a disc jockey on Radio 2. No idea what he's doing now. I must have a Google and see what Boy George is doing. Anyway, one of the great hits of Culture Club's hit making career of the 80s, and that's Time. So 2nd of September today. And what made the 2nd of September interesting and notable in years gone by? Well, in 1987 today, the CD video combined digital sound with high fidelity video. And Philips released the first one of those today in 1987. 1980 today is a sad day if you're a cricketing fan, because one of the great cricket commentators of all time, John Arlott, did his last ever cricket commentary on a test match between England and Australia at Lord's on this day in 1980. I remember that, and I remember feeling so sad about that, because he really, really was a fabulous commentator, John Arlott was, and set the standard for years to come. You know, other cricket commentators since then have really sort of mimicked themselves kind of thing on John Arlott. So sad to say goodbye to him on this day in 1980. 1969 today, two computers, one from Ulka and one from Stanford Research Center, were combined in America and connected together. And that was the kind of first ever sign that internet connectivity was possible, all happening on this day in 1969. And 1843 today, The Economist magazine was founded. But our musical coming

0: together today, first of all, takes us again to 1969. And on this day in 1969, the ATM cash machine in the United States was installed in New York. It was the first public one. They'd been messing about with it and experimenting with it for ages. But on this day in 1969, New York got the first ever publicly usable ATM cash machine. And on this day in 1898, for better or worse, the machine gun was used in battle for the first time. So what do we get if we put together the fact that on this day in 1969, the first ever ATM cash machine was used, and on this day in 1898, the machine gun was used for the first time in battle? I'll tell you what we get.
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very early Commodores. And in celebration of the fact, if we could celebrate it, that the fact the machine gun was used today in 1889 for the first time in battle, the Commodores and machine gun. And before that, 1969 today, the first ever ATM cash machine goes public in New York and used for the first time. And so ABBA's Money, Money, Money. Claire says, I wonder if there are any songs about robbing banks. Because if you rob a bank, you most likely would use a machine gun. So there's a sort of musical coming together. I can't think of any records to do with robbing banks, Claire. But you ask an interesting question. And Lil says, how about guns and ammunition? Interesting choice, Lil. Thank you. Our musical coming together today on Friday. I'll have another dig through the history books and find out what was interesting, notable about the 4th of September. At this time tomorrow, Sue Morgan's in the selection chair and she'll be playing around with the albums as she does. She doesn't do the musical coming together thing. She does do the top 10 at 10. And I know where the top 10 at 10 is from tomorrow. It's a great top 10 at 10 tomorrow. You won't want to miss it. And, of course, Sue, like I, has a coffee break halfway through the second hour of the show. And we both invite you to fill up our selection box in the last hour of the show. That is a standing selection invitation. And it's open to you, maybe to start to get your thinking gear around now. If there's something I can play for you in the last hour of the show, do please give me a shout and tell me what it is. I'd love to brighten up your Wednesday.

the proper original mono version of the King's Autumn Almanac. And Lil says that song reminds me of Dave Nichol. Well, there you go, you see. Now, Richard Bartholomew, who's on the All That Jazz thing later on today, which means that halfway through the show, Ella Fitzgerald visits for a couple of classic Ella songs, the essential Ella. Well, Richard Bartholomew has been on the Telegram thing. That in itself is a rarity. He doesn't normally have the damn thing loaded up. We're obviously on a good day today. And Claire was asking the question, is there a song about robbing banks? So that we could kind of bring together the cash machine and the machine gun. And Richard Bartholomew says the best way to bring together robbing banks and the machine gun is to play this record, because it's about robbing banks and it's got a machine gun in it. You have a point, Mr. Bartholomew, for the first time in a while.

0: I wish I'd thought of that. How's the stereo machine gun? When you think how old that song is, and the way they did the stereo machine gun, quite clever. Georgie Fame from back in the day, Bonnie and Clyde, all about robbing banks and with a machine gun in it, making it legal, legitimate, and proper to play. That's the third bit of our musical coming together, and all from the brain of Richard Bartholomew. Richard Bartholomew's been up really early this morning. He said to me when I was talking to him before, he said, I don't normally get up very early, but I was up early this morning because the plumber was coming. He said, it feels like I've done half a day's work already. Hark at it. We've been up since 6 o'clock this morning. Well, I haven't been up since 6 o'clock. We're awake since 6 o'clock. Cara's been up since 6 o'clock this morning, and she got to Beadle off to Northampton later on today. Her daughter has been staying in her house for the past few days. Cross fingers he can find anything. You'll be running around like crazy all day. I can't find this, I can't find that. I'll be on the phone to her saying, Where's the? And then she'll phone me up, and she'll be saying rude words, far too rude for them to even begin to repeat on the radio. Just turned 11:30. It's Wednesday morning, but I can't do much about that. But what I can do is play you three gentle records in just a minute in this morning's coffee break. They're lovely and gentle and all designed to help you feel all squishy and warm, and maybe even grab a nice cup of something or other and sit down and listen to and just forget about the world for a bit. Lionel Richie waits in the wings to sing a great record for you, followed by Linda Ronstadt with a duet. I won't tell who it's by because it will spoil it for you. And then bringing up the rear in this morning's coffee break, one of the more gentle songs performed by Rick Astley. Three lovely songs, and they're all on the way in a jiff.
1: 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You can join Grandma Rachel each week for 2 hours of music from the 1960s. In the second hour, there's a count-up of top songs, one from each year from 1960 to 1969. Grandma Rachel usually picks the songs, but if you like, you can get in touch a few days before the show and let her know which songs to inflict on, I mean share with, everyone else. Rachel loves requests during the show as well. So put some flowers in your hair, send in some chatter bits if you feel like it, and join Rachel for a happening every Wednesday at 8 p.m. UK time, 3 p.m. Eastern, only on Phoenix Radio.

0: Three Gentle Records. In today's coffee break, Rick Astley and Cry for Help. And I've only just noticed, I've listened to that record for years and years and years and years. I've only just noticed that he doesn't say his arms properly. He sings Cry for Help. Why have I never noticed that before? Ending our coffee break today. In the middle, wasn't it gorgeous? From Linda Ronstadt and Aaron Neville, Don't Know Much. And the whole thing started from the Back to Front album with Lionel Richie and Ballerina Girl. Three great songs in the coffee break today. And encourages me to remind you that tomorrow night from 8 o'clock in the UK, I've got 2 hours of records like that. Kaz is away for a long weekend in Vienna. Good night, Vienna. God help Vienna, more like. So, I'm looking after hot summer nights. I mean, it's probably not going to be a hot summer night, but we'll make the most of being able to call it that. I'm placing gorgeous, gentle records as well for a couple of hours tomorrow night. So it's from 8 o'clock. So, thank you. I'd love to have you listening to that if you're able. And Patsy Graham on the email saying how much she enjoyed the coffee break. Enjoyed the coffee songs, she said. Yeah, if I know anything about you, Patsy Graham, you probably enjoy your nice cup of coffee with them as well. Thank you so much.
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you want my opinion, there's no reason why you shouldn't want my opinion whatsoever. But if you did, I'd have to tell you that that's the best thing Gary Puckett ever did. Woman, woman, love it. Kath says, oi, oi, she says, I'm listening. I knew you were. Just wanted to wind you up. I think I might play Vienna in the next hour. The records are coming in for the next hour. Join in if you'd like to. I'd love you to. Give me a shout. Let me know what I'm playing for you after our next news. The selection box wide open. I'm ready for the records you'd like to hear.

listening to the radio back in the mid-70s. Anything How Long? And always reminds me of listening to a land-based pirate radio station, Liverpool, that was around in 74-75 called Radio Jackie. And Radio Jackie used to broadcast on a Sunday afternoon. You never knew when they were going to pop up, but you know, you flicked around the dial hoping you might find them, and then they did occasionally pop up. And they would sometimes get raided by the GPO, which used to happen to land-based pirate radio stations back in the 70s. Just like in the 80s, people like me who were using illegal CB radio used to get raided by the GPO. But I remember How Long being played, and the GPO raiding Radio Jackie, and the presenter turned the microphone on so that everybody could hear what the GPO were doing to Radio Jackie. And they were in up in arms about it, because everyone loved that radio station. Rhonda is on the Telegram thing, and she says, it will be time for a Beatles tune. Brilliant. That means that I've got to do one of those things where you can't have one without the other. Thank you, Rhonda. And Lil says, that's really spooky. There's a woman who always puts posts on Facebook that invite you to name a song with a certain thing in the title. Okay, today she was asking people to name songs with how in the title. Well, there you go, you see, Lil. I don't look at the book very often. The book gets on my wick, to be honest with you. So much dribble on there. So much mindless mumblings. And people, you know, they sometimes almost write essays as if people give a toss what they think. Don't get me started on the book. Otherwise, I'll probably end up upsetting somebody. Thank you for that, Lil. What can I play for you and you and you in the next hour in the selection box? It's wide open. It's sitting here with the lid off. At the moment, there are three records requested by Chris Maddox. There's one suggested by Cara, which takes us back to the musical coming together. It's another one I didn't think of, actually. Carl's stuck one in there too. And Rhonda, of course, has Beatles record in there to play. But what about you? Let me know what I can play for you. I'd love to do it. After me, by the way, at 1 o'clock today, Herbie's here with Afternoon Delight. Rob's got the 80s Hit Machine at 4. Richard with the Jazz at 8. And Rachel with the 60s songs in the happening at 8. Did I say Jazz was at 8? I meant 7. Oh, look at the web. It's a hell of a lot more sensible than me. www.phoenixradio1208.com. You don't have to look any further than that, because everything that's happening today is right there on the homepage. Right, next news on the way. Paul Carrack on his own to take us there. Satisfied.

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1: Andy Burnham's about to face his first Prime Minister's questions. He'll go head-to-head with Conservative leader Kemi Badenoch before fielding queries from his own backbenchers. Grace McIntosh has more.
2: It'll be an early test of the new PM's authority over Labour backbenchers. He set out his plans for government yesterday, blaming the legacy of Margaret Thatcher, the austerity era and Brexit for decades of slow growth. He also insisted his plans to change the failed economic model would kickstart Britain's economy.
1: Next, four people have been charged with murder after a baby girl was stabbed to death in Sheffield. Two men aged 38 and 19 and two women 20 and 37 will appear in court today. They're accused of murder, causing or allowing the death of a child and perverting the course of justice. Meanwhile, a man whose son was stabbed to death is backing police use of stop and search powers.
3: Every morning you're hearing it. It's not a 15-year-old getting murdered or 14-year-old, I think this one was. It's a 15-year-old committing the crime. They haven't even opened their eyes. They don't know what life's about.
1: That's Cliff Marcus. His 22-year-old son died in a botched mugging in 2019. He's also calling for a minimum sentence for carrying a knife. The Metropolitan Police say stop and search is one of the most effective tools in preventing and detecting crime. Ex-pop star Gary Glitter has pleaded not guilty to eight allegations of sexual abuse against a girl when she was aged between 8 and 11. The 82-year-old, whose real name is Paul Gadd, is accused of offences against the girl between 1978 and 1981. The case has been adjourned for a three-week trial starting on November 22nd next year. And Cynthia Erivo, Andrew Scott and Scarlett Johansson are among the stars whose films will premiere at the BFI London Film Festival this year. The star-studded lineup includes the big-screen adaptation of hit play Prima Facie. That's the latest from Radio News Hub. I'm Tanita Sims.
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6: Phoenix weather.
1: A wet day in central parts with showers moving eastward throughout the day. Dry and bright across southeast England and northern Scotland. Highs today of 21 degrees Celsius.
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7: 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And this from me, from Cliff, to get us going.

She's just a devil woman, and she's gonna come and get you. They said I didn't warn you. Oh, we're talking about Kaz again. Boom Radio on Monday did the Cliff Richard Top 40, and we gave up with it about halfway through, but there's some good records in there, and I'm guessing that that song probably would have been in the Top 20. Cliff and Devil Woman, chosen by me, but now to the important ones, the ones chosen by you, and there's some great records coming in today. Thank you for the ones you sent in so far. Let's start by heading off to Brewer in Maine. Chris Maddox asking for ABBA.

That was really different from some of the stuff that they were churning out back in the late 70s, wasn't it? Real Thing, who originated from Opportunity Knox, and the rest of the same was history. And Can You Feel the Force reminds me of listening to Beacon Radio back in 79, and that they used to have a disco show on Saturday nights presented by somebody called KKJ, which obviously wasn't his real name, and he was a brilliant presenter. Always reminds me of listening to that record. Kaz, I'm struggling to find the record that you've asked for. I'll keep looking. I might even be able to get my producer on the case. You never know. And Lil said, conversely, I heard this fairly recently. I think it was on the radio, on the coach, on the way. How many on does? I think it was on the radio, on the coach, on the way, back from Liverpool, she says. If it wasn't, then it must have been that somebody played it on Phoenix Radio. I'm not sure what the it is we're talking about, but there we go. Oh, Lil's remembered anyway. And it was on an old episode of Top of the Pops. So there we are. Now you know, in case you really wanted to. No. Where are we going now? I'll tell you where we're going now. At 15 minutes past 12 on a Wednesday afternoon, we're going to Grimsby and we're going to Coral, and we're playing some Tammy Wynette.

Tommy Wynette played for Coral in the Box this afternoon, and that's Sing Me a Song. And don't forget, if you like your country music, a special country music show each Saturday here at Phoenix Radio from 4 o'clock, the Country Music Cafe. And the proprietor of said cafe is our Rhonda, who'll be here. She's here Friday evening at 10 o'clock asking what will it be this week. And then on Saturday, the Country Music Cafe, loads of great country records, some you know very well and some you perhaps not heard in ages. Lil's chat about the record that she thought she heard on the radio, and then it turned out she had On Top of the Pops, was actually all about The Real Thing and Can You Feel the Force. I can't remember the last time I heard that record, but it's a great record nevertheless. Now, speaking of Rhonda, Rhonda's in the mood for a Fabs tune, and as you know, most of the time when we play a Fabs tune, we have to apply the rule that you can't have one without the other. Borderline in this case, because the one that Rhonda's asked for is 3 minutes 33 seconds, but I thought to myself, what the heck, I thought, let's apply the rule anyway. So Rhonda, the one you wanted, and then another one that I think should follow quite nicely, all things being well.

stunning, eh? Can't have one without the other. The Beatles, Fool on the Hill, chosen by me. And She's Leaving Home, chosen by Rhonda. Can't beat two of the Fabs, can you? Claire enjoying those records. And I'm not surprised, because I enjoyed them as well. They were just fabulous. And here's Rhonda, who says, love this Beatles double play. Well, I love you for asking for the Beatles, Rhonda. You made me a very happy man. And Lil, even Lil's happy, for good. Even Lil's happy. What's the world coming to? Even Lil's happy. 26 minutes past the hour. Phoenix Radio on a Wednesday afternoon, 2nd of September. Clasper on the wireless at 1 o'clock. And waiting in the wings at 1 is my friend Herbie Allen with today's afternoon delight. And coming up at 4 o'clock, all about the 80s with Rob Clark. 7 o'clock, the jazz with Richard. And 8 o'clock, the 60s. With Rachel. And Kaz will probably be on tenterhooks now, because she's got a long weekend coming up. She's off to Vienna. I think I told you I was talking about this last time. For me, the best part of Vienna was McDonald's. It was a long time ago since I went. We went to a conference. They took us this posh meal about 6 o'clock in the evening, and it's one of those meals where it looked great on the plate, but there was precious little to eat. So me and my mate Foxy went for a few beers, and then it got to 11 o'clock and we were starving. And Foxy said, what shall we do? He says, I know, there's a McDonald's just here. Best McDonald's I ever had, best Big Mac I've ever had was the one in Vienna. I'm sure, Kaz, you're going to far posher places than McDonald's on your soiree around the swankiest places in Vienna. Have a lovely time. Kaz shoving this record in my selection box. This is Luke Bryan.

0: A nice refreshing view of the human race. Not sure how realistic it is these days, but Luke Bryan, and I believe most people are good. Thank you for asking for that, Kaz. And we're talking about Vienna, and Kaz says, I've heard on the grapevine that the cake's good in Vienna. And Claire and I concur with that. Claire says she's only been to Vienna once for a very, very short space of time. But she remembers when she was there having some good cake. And I remember having good cake in Vienna as well. I had two lots of cake in Vienna, actually. One lot after the swanky meal that we had. And then another lot when we were at the airport waiting to go back from Vienna to London. And it was too early in the morning to do the traditional thing you do at the airport, you know, have a beer. So instead we had a coffee and a big hunk of cake. Even better, because my mate Foxy was paying.
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0: And that was called pressing the button in the wrong place. I meant to press it
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0: Yeah, you see, it sounds all right there, just not quite so good a bit earlier on.

0: from Manchester, Sweet Sensation. From just on the M62 from Manchester, Liverpool, and Patsy Graham asking for that brilliant little record. Plenty of great records still playing the box between now and 1 o'clock. After me at one, as I've mentioned before, Herbie's here. He'll be up and about and he'll be ready for action at 1 o'clock today. And he'd love to hear from you. Maybe you'd like to share in his musical memories in the last hour of the show, or just say hello and, you know, keep him awake and out of trouble and such like. Herbie at phoenixradio1208.com on the email, and in the Telegram group as well. Lil enjoying it, Sad Sweet Dreamer. Good record, isn't it? Hope you liked it as well. Right, where are we going now? Oh, I'll tell you where we're going now. We're going kind of back to the musical coming together thing that I did in the last hour of the show. I mean, we're talking about songs to do with robbing banks and machine guns and such like that, because the first ATM swung into action in New York on this day in 1969. And on this day in 1889, the machine gun was used in the first time in battle, apparently. And Cara said, on the subject of robbing banks and such like, you could always play this Boney M song.
1: Freeze, I'm my banker. Put your hands in the air. Give me all your money.
0: The lady has a point.
2: This is the story of my baker.

could be Rotterdam, could be Liverpool, could be anywhere, but actually it's from just across the way in the other room. Cara asking for the Beautiful South and suggesting that Boney M. Mar Baker song for the musical Coming Together today. Thank you. Safe journey to her. She's off back to Northampton. Good news is she's going back by car, because our friend who's a dog walker, much more than a dog walker actually, she's a star when it comes to dogs full stop. She's on a bit of a mercy mission with a great dame this afternoon. She's got to go to Coventry, and Cara living in Northampton is kind of just down the road from Coventry, so they're working it out together to save Cara the hassle and the stress of the train with Henry the Poodle. Now, spare a thought, will you, for my friend Jean Roach? She's been listening to the wireless all morning, but she's not been sitting down relaxing listening to the wireless all morning. She's been slaving away, cleaning her kitchen. Anyway, job done. Sitting down relaxing in a chair, big sigh of relief, and says, do me a favour, play this Ronan Keating song for me. Sometimes

a nice spick and span kitchen and a big smile on her face because she's heard Ronan Keating on the radio, played for my friend Gene Roach. Two more to go in the show, and let's go to Middlesbrough, let's go to Lille, and let's play Mike and Maggie.

What a combo. Mike Oldfield, Maggie Riley, Moonlight Shadow, penultimate song on today's show, that requested by Lil. Almost a lot from me. Thank you so much for being there. This is 10 o'clock. Sorry about the problems at the start of the show. One way or another, we'd have got through it. Before we got the audio working, we were just discussing, Cara and I were, about how she could drive the show and kind of guide me through without me really being able to hear the audio. One way or another, it would have happened, even if it meant that she had to sit here for 6 hours. Cara would have done that very, very willingly, because that's the kind of lady that she is. She was with you from 7 this morning. She'll be back from Northampton from 7 tomorrow morning with Thursday's Cara in the Morning. I'll be back tomorrow evening from 8 with Long Hot Summer Nights for the touring Kaz for 1 week only. I'd love it if you could join me for that. Failing that, then back in the selection chair from Friday at 10 o'clock. Sue, of course, here tomorrow with a top 10 from a brilliant year from the other side of the pond, a coffee break, and more records chosen by you. However, Tanita has our next news at 1, and then it's all down to Herbie, providing 3 hours of afternoon delight. The final musical word of today's show goes to Justine, who has a job interview later. Good luck with that, and enjoy this Lecky Light Orchestra song. Thanks for listening. See you tomorrow if you can make it.

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1: Andy Burnham has faced his first Prime Minister's questions.
2: Lowering the cost of living, lowering the cost of business, and that is what we will continue to do. And can I say to the Right Honourable Lady, it has to be fully funded, and those commitments are fully funded, and we made a decision early.
1: He's gone head-to-head with the Conservative leader, Kemi Badenoch, mainly on how the new government plans to afford the plans he set out so far. It comes as government long-term borrowing costs have been sent soaring to their highest levels for 28 years. Next, a convicted killer has pleaded guilty at the Old Bailey to murdering his friend. 48-year-old Daniel Levy pleaded guilty to murdering Indian national Abdul Kaleem Shaikh. At his flat in Vauxhall, South London, he dramatically changed his plea as his trial was about to be opened before a jury at the Old Bailey. Meanwhile, stop and search is essential to reduce knife crime. That's the word from a man whose son was stabbed to death in 2022.
3: It's essential to stopping these young boys from carrying knives. You know, think about it, they're going to get stopped by the police. Maybe that's a deterrent. Maybe that's something they need. They need, because if they've got that, they're going to use it. Keep saying it over and over again. If you carry it, you're going to use it. It's not for protection.
1: Cliff Marcus is also calling for a minimum sentence for carrying a knife. The Met Police say knife crime in London is decreasing, with stop and search powers one of the most effective tools used to tackle it. Lord Sadiq Khan has been a victim of a scam involving false vehicle registrations. That's what a spokesman for the Mayor of London says after he was convicted and fined over an untaxed car he is denied being the owner of. And the King, the Queen, French President Emmanuel Macron and the Prime Minister Andy Burnham are to visit the Bayeux Tapestry together. In a public display of warm Anglo-French relations, they'll walk the length of the 70-metre masterpiece at the British Museum in London. The tapestry has returned to the UK for the first time in almost 1,000 years. That's the latest from Radio News Hub. I'm Tanita Sims.
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5: Phoenix weather.
1: A wet day in central parts with showers moving eastwards throughout the day. Dry and bright across southeast England and northern Scotland. Highs today of 21 degrees Celsius.
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6: Yes, indeed it is. Phoenix Radio in the afternoon, or the morning for me, but that's all right. I am here with you all good. Whatever it is, this is Herbie Allen here with you for Afternoon Delight. We've got our usual features, including number ones at one, looking at the UK today, also Bog Off Set in the Next Hour, and 3 O'Clock Thrill, looking at the early 90s. But right now, here's Rod.
5: 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Herbie Allen.
6: With, I think, a very good song myself, here's Rod Stewart with Rhythm of My Heart.

All right, there you go. That was Liquid Gold, Dance Yourself Dizzy, right here on Afternoon Delight. How's everybody doing this fine Wednesday? I'm assuming it's a fine Wednesday. I don't know. I've only been up for a few minutes, so for all I know, it's not a fine Wednesday. But

say hi to you. And you can do that by sending an email to Herbie@PhoenixRadio1208.com. You can also find me in the Telegram group, Phoenix Space Radio Space 1208. And I'll be glad to hear from you. Also, if you've got any requests, definitely let me know as well. All right, what have I got for you all today? Well, coming up, we're going to have our UK number ones at one. Yes, we're going to look at the UK this week, and I got three good years. And then also in the second hour, we do not have a heritage chart this week, but we do still have our Bog Off set at the bottom of the hour. So in the third hour, I've got the 3 o'clock thrill where we will take a look at 1990 today. Yes, what were you all doing in 1990? I'll tell you what I was doing. I was getting into trouble. Actually, I really was. Though I think it may not have been until 91 that I first got my name on the board in the classroom, but that's a whole other story. Anyway. But, yeah. That is what... Okay, Kaz has written in to say that she, Rob, and Anna are listening. Welcome. Oh, and also, I forgot to say hi to Jonathan from New York, who will probably, if not listening, then soon will be. And, all right, so... Welcome to everybody, then, and in the meantime, let's hear from the Vogues. You're the one.

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1: All right, so a few more have come out of the woodwork. So we got Kathy also listening and Carol. So welcome to you both. Glad to have you on board. It is now time for our number ones at one. And we're going to start, I know it was the single version that would have charted, but this song I just cannot play the single version of because you need the other verse in there to really make the song something special.

that the single version leaves out. So from 1978, this is going to be the album version of the Commodores, Three Times a Lady.

Rhonda, enjoying that one. And now here is Yaz, or Yazoo, as I'm told it's pronounced. Even though it isn't spelled that way. I don't know. Anyway, here she is with The Only Way Is Up.

Snap! Rhythm is a dancer! Your requests are coming up next, so if you have any, why not submit to the podcast?

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6: Good morning, Herbie. It's Christopher Maddox calling you in Brewer, Maine, calling you today. I've got 3 requests for the Afternoon Delight radio show for the Wednesday edition of Afternoon Delight. That's the show for Wednesday, September 2nd, 2026. The show, and I've got 3 requests. These are from the 70s and 80s. Could you please, Herbie, play for me the songs called 1, Afternoon Delight by the Starland Vocal Band from the year of 1976. The second request is called Broken Hearted Me by Anne Murray from the year of 1979. And the third request is called Get Down On It, and it's by Kool and the Gang from the year of 1982 for me as well. Please and thank you very much. I'll be listening live to this whole show today from 8 a.m. to 11 a.m. Eastern Standard Time for this morning. Okay? Thank you very much. Goodbye.
7: All right, Chris. Yes, indeed. Let's get that on for you right now. Starting with the unofficial theme song of the show. Here are the Starland Vocal Band.

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1: Patsy has written in, and she said, you know, the trick to getting the number one song correct from the 90s, well, it helps when this is the only song from that decade that you like.

song by you, the listener, for the Sunday, Saturday and Sunday charts. That was 10 Sharp and You. All right, now let's hear from Seal, Kiss from a Rose.

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1: Andy Burnham has blamed the rising cost of borrowing and market turbulence on the Tory record on rising debt. He took his first Prime Minister's questions after government long-term borrowing costs were sent soaring to their highest levels for 28 years. Kemi Badenoch pointed to a warning that the Prime Minister's tone during his Commons debut yesterday would have unsettled investors.
2: Mr Speaker, he avoided the question. He did not say no to a single spending request. And personally, I think it's delightful that he wants to make everyone happy, but a Prime Minister needs to be a leader, not a people pleaser.
1: Two women and two men have been remanded into custody after appearing at court charged with the murder of a newborn baby girl named only as Baby S. They appeared accused of murder, causing or allowing the death of a child and perverting the course of justice. A man whose son was stabbed to death is backing police use of stop and search powers.
3: Every morning you're hearing it. It's not a 15-year-old getting murdered or 14-year-old, I think this one was. It's a 15-year-old committing the crime. They haven't even opened their eyes. They don't know what life's about.
1: That's Cliff Marcus. His 22-year-old son died in a botched mugging in 2019. He's also calling for a minimum sentence for carrying a knife. The Metropolitan Police say stop and search is one of the most effective tools in preventing and detecting crime. Ex-pop star Gary Glitter has pleaded not guilty to 8 allegations of sexual abuse against a girl when she was aged between 8 and 11. The 82-year-old, whose real name is Paul Gadd, is accused of offences against the girl between 1978 and 1981. The case has been adjourned for a 3-week trial starting on November 22nd next year. And the King, the Queen, French President Emmanuel Macron and the Prime Minister Andy Burnham are to visit the Bayeux Tapestry together. In a public display of warm Anglo-French relations, they'll walk the length of the 70-metre masterpiece at the British Museum in London. The tapestry has returned to the UK for the first time in almost 1,000 years. That's the latest from Radio News Hub. I'm Tanita Sims.
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6: Phoenix weather.
1: A wet day in central parts with showers moving eastwards throughout the day. Dry and bright across southeast England and northern Scotland. Highs today of 21 degrees Celsius.
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7: And welcome to our number 2 of Afternoon Delight. Coming up, remember, we don't have a heritage chart, but we do have a buck-off set coming up. But right now, here's Labra Sifra, It Must Be Love.

Cappy, enjoying that one, and glad to hear that. And now let's hear from Cher. I found someone.

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1: Yes, indeed you can. Now let's shift gears a little bit and hear from Tom Jones. She's a lady.

All right. Tears for Fears. Everybody wants to rule the world. All right. And, while everybody wants to rule the world, this might explain why Queen and David Bowie want to get out. Here they are with Under Pressure.

Yes, indeed. Okay, there you go. That was Queen and David Bowie, Under Pressure. All right, guys, we're going to take a quick break. And when we come back, we're going to have a Bach set, including the Styx song that Adrian thought should have made the charts, or at least was surprised that it did not. I agree with him on that. The Scorpions. And Take That with Boys to Men.

0: Did you know there's a happening every Wednesday on Phoenix Radio? You can join Grandma Rachel each week for 2 hours of music from the 1960s. In the second hour, there's a count-up of top songs, one from each year from 1960 to 1969. Grandma Rachel usually picks the songs, but if you like, you can get in touch a few days before the show and let her know which songs to inflict on, I mean share with, everyone else. Rachel loves requests during the show as well. So put some flowers in your hair, send in some chatter bits if you feel like it, and join Rachel for a happening every Wednesday at 8 p.m. UK time, 3 p.m. Eastern, only on Phoenix Radio.
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0: If you're in North America, you can text the studio on 586 701 6555 and start your message with the word Phoenix.
1: Okay, that was Take That with Boyz II Men. Love Ain't Here Anymore. That's a remake of their 1993 hit. And before that, the Scorpions, Wind of Change. And we started that off with Styx, Babe, a song that surprised Adrian, it not being in the chart. It was a very different Styx song. And yeah, I know what you mean. Okay, let's continue the music now with the Miss Bonnie Raitt, Thing Called Love.

love. And I guess maybe if you want to do something for love, you might drive all night. Well, in Cyndi Lauper's case, she drove all night, but yeah. Anyway, here's Cyndi Lauper, I drove.

0: Voyage. Okay, guys, we got the news coming up, and then we're gonna go back to 1990. Anybody remember what they were doing in 1990? I was 6 and going on 7 during that time.
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2: The Prime Minister Andy Burnham has blamed the rising cost of borrowing and market turbulence on the Tory record. He insists he's turning that corner.
3: They complain, Mr. Speaker, but where are their ideas about growth? When they were in government, we saw 14 years of stagnant growth. We saw 14 years of debt rising.
2: He took his first Prime Minister's questions today after making his Commons debut yesterday. Kemi Badenoch pointed to a warning that the Prime Minister's tone would have unsettled investors. Next, Tiger Woods has entered a plea agreement to a reckless driving charge after his car overturned in a crash near his home in Florida. The golf great was arrested after his SUV clipped a truck and rolled over on its side in a beachside residential road on Jupiter Island in March. Four people have been charged with murder after a newborn baby girl was stabbed to death in Sheffield. They have been remanded into custody. They're accused of murder, causing or allowing the death of a child and perverting the course of justice by taking steps to conceal the killing of an infant. Meanwhile, stop and search is essential to reduce knife crime. That's the word from a man whose son was stabbed to death in 2022.
4: It's essential to stopping these young boys from carrying knives. You think about they're going to get stopped by the police. Maybe that's a deterrent. Maybe that's something they need. Because if they've got that, they're going to use it. Keep saying it over and over again. If you carry it, you're going to use it. It's not for protection.
2: Cliff Marcus is also calling for a minimum sentence for carrying a knife. The Met Police say knife crime in London is decreasing, with stop and search powers one of the most effective tools used to tackle it. And the King, Queen, French President Emmanuel Macron and the Prime Minister Andy Burnham are to visit the Bayeux Tapestry together. The tapestry has returned to the UK for the first time in almost 1,000 years. In a public display of warm Anglo-French relations, they'll walk the length of the 70-metre masterpiece at the British Museum in London. That's the latest from Radio News Hub. I'm Tanita Sims.
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7: Phoenix weather.
2: Mostly cloudy with outbreaks of rain and drizzle, most persistent in the far north and northwest, around the warm and humid night to come. Lows are 13 degrees Celsius.
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0: And can you believe it? We're in the final hour of this show. We're going to take a now 3 o'clock thrill into the year of 1990. During this time, I was first grade for part of the year, and then second grade, and a whole bunch of stuff. But right now, here's the Go West, the king of wishful thinking.
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It Must Have Been Love. Okay, this next one is actually a forgotten hit of the 90s, but I definitely remember it well. And here's Giant, I'll See You in My Dreams.

Very good. Yes, the giant. See you in my dream. I'll see. Yikes. Giant, I'll see you in my dreams. We're all professionals here, right? Okay. Now let's hear from Janet Jackson. Love will never do without you.

Okay, 1990 is going to spill over to the next half hour, but let's end this half hour with one of my favorites from Celine Dion. Even though it did get a bit overplayed back in the day, I still like it. Here she is with Where Does My Heart Beat Now?

0: you good at solving riddles?
1: Well, I've always been pretty clever with that. What do you mean, like, what's black and white, red all over, that kind of thing?
0: No, Al, I don't mean that. How about this one? What will it be this week?
1: What will it be this week? I'd have no idea. Well, I don't know who would.
0: Well, I do. Just ask Rhonda Stagner, 10 o'clock on Friday evenings, 5 o'clock in the States, and she'll be able to answer the question of what will it be this week.
1: So are you saying there's going to be a lot of riddles?
0: No, it's going to be a lot of music. And if you'd like a little hand in what it might be this week, you can also send in your request. So join Rhonda.
1: Hey, I can take it from here. What will it be? 10 p.m. on Fridays, 5 p.m. in the States, right here on the fabulous Phoenix Radio. So, did I get the riddle?
0: No, but it's a really good show. You should tune in.
1: Okay, I will.
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5: You can't touch this. 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

Kathy is enjoying the tunes, and especially this one from Nelson, Love and Affections. Before that, we had MC Hammer, Can't Touch This. And I tell you what, let's continue on now. This kind of takes us more to 89 territory, but that's fine as we're done with the music memories officially. Here's Modern English, I Melt With You.

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1: I feel like this next song is definitely appropriate considering the fact that I've just been reminiscing. Here's the Little River Band doing just that.

Yes, okay, now let's hear from Benny Mardones, the 1980 version, Into the Night. By the way, just want to mention that we get more 80s after this with Rob Clark. Now, will it be the real Rob Clark or a Rob Clark impersonator? I have no idea.

But I will be back tomorrow with your weekly herbal remedy. Hey, that rhymes. Okay. So, I don't know why I chose to end the show the song. It's kind of a sad song, but we're going to do it anyway. As we're going to go back to the 1970s. And hear from Austin Roberts. Rocky. And also, I will be back on Sunday, of course, with the Motown show as well, with a little bit more Dolly.

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1: Andy Burnham has blamed the rising cost of borrowing and market turbulence on the Tory record of rising debt. He took his first Prime Minister's questions after government long-term borrowing costs were sent soaring to their highest levels for 28 years. Kemi Badenoch pointed to a warning that the Prime Minister's tone during the Commons debut would have unsettled investors.
2: Mr. Speaker, he avoided the question. He did not say no to a single spending request. And personally, I think it's delightful that he wants to make everyone happy, but a Prime Minister needs to be a leader, not a people pleaser.
1: Four people have appeared in court charged with murdering a newborn baby girl in Sheffield. Baby S was found dead in an outbuilding at a property in Winkerbank on Sunday. Prosecutors say she had 33 wounds from 15 separate stabbings. All four have been remanded in custody and will appear at Sheffield Crown Court tomorrow. The Metropolitan Police say knife crime is down, but there's still much more to do to tackle the issue. It's after the deployment of a special operation in August using stop and search to tackle serious youth violence. Detective Superintendent Lewis Sanderson says they're having a real success.
3: We find in the last 12 months, we've recovered 3,800 weapons. We've recovered 28,000 drug seizures. So it's an effective tool that reduces the amount of weapons on the street, and every weapon that we take off the street is another life saved.
1: Golf star Tiger Woods has entered a plea agreement over a car crash in Florida earlier this year. The 15-time major champion was arrested following a collision involving his Land Rover and a pickup truck towing a trailer. The court has imposed a 5-year driving ban and ordered Woods to pay a $1,000 fine. Network Rail has spent £130 million in the past 2 years to strengthen the railway against the challenges of extreme weather. And blacksmithing's returning to Gretna Green for the first time in more than 150 years after the opening of a new forge. It'll offer visitors the opportunity to experience the craft for themselves. That's the latest from Radio News Hub. I'm Ben Monsey.
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0: Phoenix Weather.
1: Mostly cloudy with outbreaks of rain and drizzle, most persistent in the far north and northwest. A rather warm and humid night to come, especially in the south, with lows of 14 degrees.

0: Johnson. We've got your 80s hit machine for you now. All your 80s favourites, plus the ones you just don't hear anymore for 3 hours, and a generous helping of those 12-inch singles as well.
1: And pay attention, men.
0: Come on, pay attention now. Come on.
1: I know you've all been waiting for it. So here it is.
2: Rob Clark.
3: He's very nice, isn't he?
0: Oh, yes, here we are, another 80s hit machine with tons of great music to play for you from that electric era of the 1980s. Starting off with Tina Turner, then we'll do some hellos and play some great music and, well, anything else you like, really.

Tina Turner, then Private Dancers. Gotta say good morning to Herbals. All right, Herbals. Yes, you were listening there. Very good stuff. Enjoy your day. And that's the thing. He gets his show over nice and early. Then he can do what he wants, then, can't he? So that is good for you. And yes, enjoy your day. Right, what else have we got for you here today? Oh, a bit of Duran Duran, of course. And if you want to give us a shout, then feel free. Get in touch every way possible. Best way to find me is Phoenix Radio Telegram group, of course, but we do have the emails, rob@phoenixradio1208.com, or find the text numbers on the website.

That's Duran Duran and Rio. Hello, Herbals. He says, good to see you've got your original mic back. No, not quite. This is just a stand-in. I've had to order. Well, I got a refund on the one I had, so I'm just waiting for a new one to arrive. So this will have to do for now, I'm afraid. But yeah, hello to you. And yes, more hellos to come. Moe and Jagger then, dancing in the street, of course, on your 80s hit machine.

Dancing in the Street from Bowie and Jagger. Got to say hello to Anna, who's just coming to the end of her working day. Hello to Kaz, who's listening also. Hello to Kathy, the donut monster. Yes, that's her. And if you're listening, let us know. And we'll say hi to you. Indeed. Right, here's a bit of Human League then. Good old 80s favourite, The Sound of the Crowd.

Human League, Sound of the Crowd. That's a good one, isn't it? It's the 80s hit machine, all your 80s favourites, plus the ones you just don't hear anymore. Loving being here with you, spinning all your 80s faves today. Here is Falco. He's doing Vienna Calling.

the brilliant Vienna Calling there on your 80s hit machine of that one. And doesn't get played half as much as Rock Me Amadeus, does it? But that is the one. Right, let's get into this now, shall we? We've had an email from Chris Maddox, and we'll do all of these together for him, shall we, today? Save him waiting. Right, okay then. Chris, he's listening in Brewer in Maine, and he's got three choices for today. An extended version for one, I think, and the other two are the only single versions. Start off with James Brown, Living in America.

James Brown, the extended version. You feel good, do you, James? That's good, yes. So the extended version of Living in America, choice number one for Chris Maddox today. Let's see what he's got for choice number two. It's Whitney Houston, Where You Are.

That's Whitney Houston then and the wonderful Where You Are on the 80s Hit Machine, requested by Chris Maddox in Brewer in Maine. He's been in touch, he has. And third one for Chris in this little segment, Chicago, Hard to Say I'm Sorry, Get Away.

0: get ready to.
1: Thank you to Chris Maddox for those three great tunes requested. And here's Jermaine Stewart now on your 80s hit machine. Say it again. News is next.

0: Bit of Jermaine Stewart then, Say It Again, extended remix for you, rounding off the first hour of your 80s hit machines this week. Rob here till 7 o'clock, then Richard's with you with All That Jazz.
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2: Andy Burnham has faced his first Prime Minister's questions.

0: problems is government long-term borrowing costs have been set soaring to their highest levels for 28 years. Four adults have been remanded in custody after appearing in court charged with the murder of a newborn girl in Sheffield. The baby, known only as Baby S, was discovered in an outbuilding in Winkerbank on Sunday. A prosecutor told magistrates she had suffered 33 wounds from 15 separate stabbings. The four defendants, all Slovakian nationals, are due before Sheffield Crown Court tomorrow. The Democratic Republic of the Congo's Ebola outbreak has killed more than 3,000 people out of over 6,100 confirmed cases. That's according to the latest government data. It comes as the disease is spreading at an unprecedented speed, faster than efforts to track and slow it. It remains the fastest growing outbreak of Ebola ever. More than half of nurses have given patients end-of-life care in corridors and makeshift spaces. That's according to Marie Curie, who cite time pressures and staffing issues as barriers to proper care. Dr. Sarah Holmes is their chief medical officer.
1: The sad thing about end-of-life is that patients can't give their feedback after it's happened because they've died. And what happens is that memories of difficult or poor care are left in the minds of those who live on after them.
0: And Tiger Woods has entered a plea agreement to a reckless driving charge after his car overturned in a crash near his home in Florida. The golf great was arrested after his SUV clipped a truck and rolled over in March. That's the latest from Radio News Hub. I'm Ben Monse.
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0: Weather. Mostly cloudy with outbreaks of rain and drizzle, most persistent in the far north and northwest. A rather warm and humid night to come, especially in the south, with lows of 14 degrees.
3: More great 80s tunes on the way. It's the 80s hit machine here till 7 o'clock. It's Rob here. How you doing? Richard's with you, then Grandma Rachel. She's got a happening. Let's continue with a bit of Hazel Dean now. This is the brilliant

Oh yeah, good stuff. That was Thomas Thelby there. I'd absolutely love that one. Yes, he's from Liverpool, wasn't he? So yes, hats off to him. And here's a bit of Kurt Laban saying, everyone plays trap, don't they? Well, we're not. We're going to play I'm Not Gonna Let.

and Blondie, of course, and Call Me on your 80s hit machine, where the tunes come thick and fast on this Wednesday evening. Richard's with you with all the jazz from 7, and Grandma Rachel has got a happening for you from 8 o'clock. This is Heaven 17 now, and ready at me sitting at the conservatory listening to the rain outside. This is Who Will Stop the Rain?

17, Who Will Stop the Rain? Not actually heard that one before. And another one that we've plucked out of obscurity before we have something a little more well known. Here's The Fix, and this is One Thing Leads to Another.

That's the fix then. One thing leads to another. And here's Elton John with George Michael, of course. It's extended version time on the ATC machine. This is Wrap Her Up.

That's Pat and Mick then, Let's All Chant, of course. And yeah, we're digging them out today. Some tunes that you don't hear too often on the show today. This is My Mind and Hypnotic Tango.

There you go, level 42 in the Chinese way. Now, another one in the series, our occasional series anyway, of groups that made songs that you've not heard before, but you definitely know the groups. Do you know what I'm saying? Here's one by Joan Jett and the Blackhearts. This is called Everyday People.

That's Joan Jett and the Blackhearts then, and Everyday People right then. Check this out, OK? We all remember Hazel Dean, don't we, in the 80s with Who's Leaving Who? Well, I never knew that Anne Murray did a version of that. I don't know if anyone else has come across it. I'm sure you probably have, but I haven't. I never knew this version existed until now. So check this out.

That's Anne-Marie Who's Leaving Who. Put that into context. That was released in April of 1986, and the Hazeldene version was out in about June, wasn't it? Something like that, 88. So, yes, Anne-Marie came first. I never knew that until today. Amazing. Yeah, things that you don't know on your 80s hit machine. Then cutting crew for you now.

just died in your arms tonight. You don't often hear an extended version of that anywhere, do you? So just thought I'd share that one with you. That is lovely, isn't it? Just as nice as Tears for Fears, then. And Everybody Wants to Rule the World, of course.

Tears for Fears, Everybody Wants to Rule the World, where the 80s tunes keep coming. It's the 80s hit machine every week at this time on the Phoenix Radio. And yes, indeed, all the great 80s tunes in the chart last weekend. Hope you enjoyed it. It's all up on Mixcloud now for you to listen to. Go to the Order of the Phoenix and you can find previously aired shows there. 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For now, here's Blancmange and Don't Tell Me, back from 1984.

Okay then, there we are. Right, that's Blancmange, Don't Tell Me. And the next one is an act that you wouldn't normally associate with the 80s. Hits in the 70s, or one or two hits in the 70s anyway. But coming back for the 80s, it's the Intruders and Hootie.

love, I'll say ta-ra for now then. Leave you with the jazz. And catch you tomorrow, the afternoon delight. Enjoy the rest of your Wednesday.

0: Did you know there's a happening every Wednesday on Phoenix Radio? You can join Grandma Rachel each week for 2 hours of music from the 1960s. In the second hour, there's a count-up of top songs, one from each year from 1960 to 1969. Grandma Rachel usually picks the songs, but if you like, you can get in touch a few days before the show and let her know which songs to inflict on, I mean share with, everyone else. Rachel loves requests during the show as well. So put some flowers in your hair, send in some chatterbits if you feel like it, and join Rachel for a happening every Wednesday at 8 p.m. UK time, 3 p.m. Eastern, only on Phoenix Radio.
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Mr. Sinatra starting off this week's show. Coffee Song, as it's shortly known as. But I say this is All That Jazz. We're here up until 8 o'clock this evening in the UK with a variety of jazz, as I'm going to demonstrate this next tune here. But before then, I'd like to say a very good evening to Patsy. Thank you very much indeed, Patsy, for being there. And also to Chris Maddox, who'll be listening via Mixcloud. And Janet's not so much lurking. She's told me she's listening as well. So thank you, one and all. And if anyone's like to hear anything, richard@phoenixradio1208.com, of course, is the email address. And there's always Telegram and Mastodon as well, of course. I said I'm going to show you a total change of style of jazz now. Hank Crawford and Jimmy McGriff and The Glory of Love.

Glory of Love from Hank Crawford and Jimmy McGriff. And thank you, Patsy, for your request. I just saw it come in, so I'm going to have a look for it whilst this next song's playing. And also, good evening to Terry. I wonder if it's as cold down in Stoke as it is. It's been a wretched day up here. A lot of rain up here today. Very chilly. In fact, so chilly I've had to go and put a hoodie on. It's been no, it's not Baltic by any means, but after what we've been used to this summer, it's certainly turned chilly now. So thank you for listening as well. Okay, I'm going to have a husband and wife combo now. Strictly speaking, I suppose, not a combo, because they're not singing or playing together. We're going to have the wife followed by the husband. First of all, it's a very, very well-known Fats Waller tune, Ain't Misbehaving, and this is Jessica Molesky's version of the song.

Ain't Misbehaving by Jessica Molesky, and say it's husband and wife combo. In actual fact, I suspect her husband was playing on that track, because he plays on quite a lot of her tracks, because her husband is John Pizzarelli, a very, very fine guitarist. And going to have him now, and he also does a bit of singing as well. But that, as I say, that song was written by Fats Waller, and this next is a couple of tunes from Duke Ellington.

I was misled. Totally misled. Chomp Israeli, that definitely was with Don't Get Around Much Anymore, but it's supposed to have been a medley with East St. Louis Toodaloo. Or maybe it was in there, I just didn't recognise it. But anyway, so that was the husband and wife, or wife and husband combo there. Jessica Molesky to start with, and John Pizzarelli following up. Patsy, I'm afraid I can't find the song you requested. So if you or anyone else has got anything else you'd like to hear, please let me know, richard@phoenixradio1208.com. But in the meantime, we're going to have some... I'm going to get this name on, Gigi Grice, along with Quincy Jones. Evening in Paris.

Evening in Paris from Gigi Grice, and featuring Quincy Jones there on trumpet. Okay, one song before this week's Essential Ello, which I totally ignored and forgot to tell you about at the start of the show. But if you listen regularly, of course, you know that it's coming up. And Patsy, I'll look for something for you during these next few tunes and songs, because the first tune is going to come, or not come from, but be requested by Chris Maddox. As I said, he'll be listening via Mixcloud at some point. So a good day to you, Chris, rather than a good evening. This is David Benoit and Russ Freeman, and oh, what's it called again? Oh, yes, it's The Thought That Counts.

That's what's said when you give somebody a bad present, isn't it? It's the thought that counts. That's what that was called. Requested by Chris. That was David Benoit and Russ Freeman. Patsy, I've selected something along the lines that you requested, so thank you for that. And also, Terry, thank you for your request. But both of those are going to have to make way, I'm afraid, for this week's Essential Ella. And the first of my Essential Ellas this week is Like Young.

she's reaching me like wow. I'm all unstrung, 'cause man, he's got me feeling like young.

Well, not in Texas, but I said before, Chile, Edinburgh. That was this week's Essential Ella, and that was Beat Me Daddy, 8 to the Bar. And before that, we had Like Young. So I hope you enjoyed those. Some more Essential Ella in a couple of weeks' time. It's 2nd of September, so what'll be 16th of September next time I'm on with those. So stay tuned. Okay, Patsy, you asked for some Tony Bennett, and as I said before, sadly I didn't have the one you requested, but therefore you said anything big bandish from Tony Bennett, and I hope this one will suffice. Again, it's a well-known song, probably better known or more played these days by Julio Iglesias, and it's Begin the Begin.

And Terry says, what a great version of Begin the Beginning that is from Tony Bennett. So I hope that was okay for you, Patsy. A bit of big band in there, which is what you wanted as well. And I'm going to have to re-tag that because I just noticed it's tagged as Being the Beginning, but never mind. And also during, just towards the end of that, the notice came out. Of course, if you like that sort of music, in just under 24 hours, starting at 6 p.m. tomorrow in the UK is standard time with Thad Zaremba. So he'll be with you playing more music along those lines and many others as well, of course, from the Great American Songbook. Well, okay, I was going to say we're going to have the Flight of the Bumblebee now, but we're not going to have the Blight of the Bumblebee from Jerry Mulligan.

Blight of the Bumblebee, listed there as Jerry Mulligan, but Paul Desmond was on that as well. Two luminaries of the saxophone from many years ago. Okay, Terry also reminded me that immediately after Standard Time with Thad, of course, tomorrow evening, Terry's sitting in for Kaz as she's away on a long weekend to Vienna. So Terry will be bringing you some nice standards as well, as well as many other things in Hot Summer Nights tomorrow evening at 8 p.m. But speaking of Terry, he's also requested, as he said, this favourite of ours, Diana Krall, and Pick Yourself Up.

0: again.
1: Great song, as you say, Terry, and you're welcome. Diana Krall, excuse me, Diana Krall, and Pick Yourself Up. Okay, not long to go in the show now before Rachel's here at the top of the hour with 2 hours of 60s music in the happening. And this next song might, well, I could easily feature in that show, but it's definitely not this type of version of it. Now, a couple of weeks ago, or a while ago anyway, I played Hayley Lauren's interpretation of A Whiter Shade of Pale, and it seemed to go down quite well. So I thought I'd play her interpretation of another brilliant 60s song. She's leaving off in her title, Sitting On. She's just calling it The Dock of the Bay.

now, when you do a cover, you should do something different to the song. I think you'd agree, certainly totally different from the original, from Otis Redding. That was Hayley Lauren there with The Dock of the Bay. And good evening, Rachel. Rachel has, well, she's been lurking in the background. And I like a lurker, because if I didn't, I wouldn't like myself, you see. Thank you very much, Rachel. And Rachel will be here in a couple of minutes' time. But I'm going to leave you with Coleman Hawkins. Now, earlier in the show, we had Evening in Paris. We're finishing with April in Paris. Thanks for listening, and see you in a fortnight's time. Bye. Well, for this show, that is. I'll see you on Friday, otherwise. Bye.

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And we'll both have a rich mix of music and features to keep you entertained across the morning. In the first hour, we'll have a top 10 at 10. Could be from either side of the pond. It will be from this time back then. Can you work out where then is? In the second hour of the show, amongst other things, we'll have 3 gentle songs in the coffee break. And the third hour, well, that's all down to you and the songs you fancy listening to. The Selection, Tuesday through Friday from 10 to 1 in the UK, 5 to 8 on the East Coast of the States. We'd love to see you.

0: Hello, everyone. 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
1: We love you, Grandma. Oh, yes, we do. We love you, Grandma. Oh, yes, we do. When you're not near us, we're blue. Oh, Grandma, we love you. Yeah, yeah, yeah.
2: Oh, far out, man. It's that crazy chick, Grandma Rachel, and the happening. Out of sight.

Hello, my darlings. let's see. Herbie just sent me a bunch of requests, and it confused me because it came in right at the end of the song when I was getting ready to talk, and it doesn't take a lot, you know, to throw me off the rails, okay? It just really doesn't. So, you know, anyway, yes, I'll get those on for you as soon as I can, Herbie. At least some of them. You know how I do it. You know just how I do things. Now, let's see. And he's here in the Telegram room. You know, that's our little public place where everybody can talk. And, you know, sometimes there's like only a couple people. And sometimes there's quite a few of us in there. So it's a nice public chat room. You can come in and do it. It's text, not voice, so you know. And let's see. The other way is you can send me an email to rachel@phoenixradio1208.com or rachel@phoenixradio1208.com. And that will send, that's a Mastodon toot, okay? That's what that's for. And just stick an at in front of the email address, you've got it. You know, it's not very hard. You can do this. Okay, that was the Rooftop Singers telling you to walk right in, sit right down, kick your shoes off, let your hair hang down. Unless you're like me, I have very short hair at the moment. I didn't used to, but I do now. And it's really the only hairstyle that you can have if you live in Texas in the summertime. Just saying, okay? Just saying. Now, I'm open for lots of requests, you know, we'll make it all lovely. And, but this is cool. I was looking for, something by The Who. I can't remember what it was. I think it was Pinball Wizard or something. But I discovered this song. I haven't heard this song in years. This is called Love Ain't For Keeping. And it's by The Who. And it's such a good song. And I haven't heard it since I was in England. So I'm up for it. Here's The Who. That is so not The Who, okay? That's the Searchers is who that is. Here's The Who.

There you go. Love Ain't For Keeping. Nice song. I haven't heard it in a while, and it occurred to me that it might not actually be legal. I didn't pay attention to such things. But if it's not, I'm real sorry, and I'll put a dollar in the jar, okay? Okay, this is for Herbie. These are the Mamas and the Papas. And this is one of my favorite songs by them. There's a couple. There's several. I love the Mamas and the Papas. What can I say? I pretty much like everything they did. The Dancing Bear's a bit much, but, you know. Here we go. I Saw Her Again. I Shouldn't Do That.

There we go. I saw her again last night. I'm such a cad. I think we're supposed to feel sorry for him, but, you know, I don't

talking to them. But they're very nice little phoenixes, and so, you know. All right, so now let's see. What are we doing here? We're going to play a Searchers double play. Because I had a really nice little Searchers song in the playlist already, and Tornado wrote to me, so I'm assuming she's tuned in, because she's not, like, there. She wrote and asked for requests, so she hasn't written since the show started, but she wrote before, so I'm assuming she's there. Sadly, Rhonda isn't with us at the moment because she has no power at her house. And that is a major drag, whether or not she's having heat or whether she's having early autumn cool. It's a real drag not to have power. And you don't have any internet, and you can't listen to the happening on the Phoenix because her phone's also dying. So, you know, she got a message to Malia and said, "Say hi to everybody there for me." Okay. So, we're going to send all kinds of good thoughts and energy and stuff to Rhonda to get power back in her house. She has like 2 days to work on this. She better have it pulled together by then, or she will have lost her mind and the show will be irrelevant, you know. We were without it for 24 hours and it darn near did us in, so, you know. So here are the Searchers for Lenore, otherwise known as Tornado. Don't throw your love away. Very good advice. Very good advice. And then I just wanted to hear this song. This is the Searchers and Goodbye, My Lover, Goodbye. It's just a sad song. Oh, okay, so here we go. Don't throw your love away. That's really good advice. Take it.

That's the Searchers. Goodbye, my lover. Goodbye. And that and Tornado said that was the first she ever heard that song. And she liked that song. I love that song. It's all tragically romantic in the way that only about a 15-year-old can really appreciate. And oh my goodness, that song used to just about bring me to tears, you know. Oh, you take these things so seriously. Anyway, that was the Searchers. Wonderful double play. Really nice stuff. That's what I think, anyway. Now, what else is going on here? Let's see. Oh, and Terry's here. I forgot to say hi to Terry because I'm so rude. Let's see. Yeah, oh, she sent right. Yeah, no, I saw that about Rhonda's power outage. That's really sucky stuff. I don't like that at all. Okay, now, let's do this. Let's do... I have too many windows. The Buckinghams, this is for Herbie. This is kind of a drag. It's kind of a drag. Buckinghams, they had about... 2-3 hits, something like that. Not too many. Because of those horns, you know it is. And the organ. Dread.

Sorry, I gave the wrong information. That was for tornado. That was her. She asked for that. And the Walker Brothers, the sun ain't gonna shine anymore. Herbie asked for that. And this is a nice song. And he's got one of those sweet bedroom voices. Yum! Oh, sorry. But isn't it just yum?

And I'm pretty sure, I never heard it if he did, I'm pretty sure that Phil Spector did not produce the Walker Brothers. But it sure sounds like it, doesn't it? Doesn't it sound like that wall of sound thing that he did, you know? Yeah, I think it does anyway. There we go. That was The Sun Ain't Gonna Shine Anymore. This is stupid, but I like this song. Peter and Gordon did a couple of ridiculous songs, and this is one of them. I love this song. This is Peter and Gordon, and this is Knight in Rusty Armor. It's so stupid. I love it.

So that's how that happened. Oh, okay. So that was a night in rusty armor. And I could not remember the other song that they did that was sort of similar to that. And it was Lady Godiva, of course. But I had to go look it up because I could not remember what that was. Had a little blank spot there. Now, let's see. Yeah, this is for Herbie. And these are the Righteous Brothers. You're my soul and my inspiration, and inspiration, right? And the thing is, this is part of that string of hits that I always talk about, and they were produced by Phil Spector, so you can sort of compare it to the Walker Brothers, if you remember that, and see what you think about that. So, you're my soul and inspiration.

Now, that was the Righteous Brothers with Thunderclap Newman. No. Oh, my brain is dead. Why is it playing again? You guys, it's a great song, you know, it really is, but you don't need to do it twice in a row. That's a bit much, okay? Wow, I don't know how I did that. I have no idea how. Anyway, we have a new guy here this week, and his name is Arthur Turner. He's from North Shields, England. And he says he just came across this show, and he's enjoying it, and he's asked for a thoroughly, monumentally illegal song. But because he's new, and because he just found our show, and we want him to come back, we want him to like it, and come on back and see us, and hear other shows on the Phoenix and everything, I'm going to break the rules for Arthur and play this song for him. It is thoroughly illegal. If anybody writes to me and tells me that this song is illegal, I'm going to bite them. Okay? Just letting you know. Here's Thunderclap Newman, Something in the Air.

There you go. There you go. I can't hear that song without picturing when I lived over there in the early 2000s. And they had this thing called Talk Talk, I think is what it was called. But you could call the states, and as long as you didn't talk for more than an hour, it was a free call. If you talked for over an hour, it cost you the moon and back. But if you hung up before the hour was up, it was a free call. And if you had to call the company for any reason, that was their hold music. And they ruined that song for me forever. I cannot hear that song without hearing the hold music, you know, when I lived over there and sitting on hold forever with that. Here are the Fortunes. This is called This Golden Ring. You don't hear this song too often.

There we go. Now I'm going to play this for. I always see this, and I think I must have played it maybe once or twice over the years I've been doing this show. This is Gladys Knight and the Pips, and this is their version of I Heard It Through the Grapevine. It was out a year earlier than Marvin Gaye's, and it made the charts, but I never heard it until I started doing this show. Here's Gladys Knight. And the Pips, of course.

Wow. If that sounds more like a cover, you know, and Marvin Gaye sounds more like the original. I mean, I know it's not, but it sounds like that. That was remarkable. And I know I've played it before. I just don't remember it very well. So there you go. You know, what have I taught you all these years? The memory is the second thing to go. Yes. Okay. And I forgot what the first one was. So there you go. Now, this is for Herbie. This is Elvis. Bless his heart. And you're the devil in disguise. You don't want to say that to try to win somebody's heart, you know. I really just think you're the devil in disguise. Nope, that's not the way to do it.

0: Yes, you are.
1: Oh, check out that bass guy. What is up with him? They should have mixed him back a little bit. Okay, here's Aretha. And I know you guys think you know what I'm going to play, but you don't. This is called Think. It's a suggestion. That's what this song is. It's a suggestion.

I want you to think. Right. Okay. You ask much, but okay. Now, that was Aretha, and we're going to play this one. I don't know how this song came up, but anyway, haven't heard it in, so many years. This is Leslie Gore, and this is called I Don't Want to Be a Loser. And this is a pretty good song. I'll see you after the break.

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are many ways of getting a hold of me. 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

0: Okay. Now, I got another couple of requests from Arthur, and I'll be glad to play them for you, but I can't do it yet. Here's what happens in this show. It's now time for what we call the count-up. And the count-up is, we're going to start with, we take this week in the year 1960 all the way through the year 1969, and we take one number. This particular week, we're doing the number 2 because it's the second day of the month, and I'm a lazy person, and that's easy to do, so that's what we're doing. And so we're going to start with the number 2 that was this time in 1960. So just the first week in September of 1960. And we're going to start with Cliff Richard. Now, when we get to the end of that, there'll still be some time left over if I don't run my mouth too much, and I'll be happy to play your songs. As it happens, they're both legal, so I can't tease you anymore, but that's fine. I don't have to tease you. I'll find other ways to tease you, Arthur. Don't you worry about it. I'll do it. But I won't tease you about that because they're very legal, both of them. So, but we have to do the count up first. So we're going to start with 1960. We're going to have... stop that. We're going to have Cliff here. See, he's... I'm going to do it like this. Come on.
1: 1960.
0: See? Mm-hmm. There we go. Here's Cliff, please don't tease. Or I'll sit down and cry. That kind of whiny.

That was Cliff and the Shadows, and please don't tease. He just doesn't sound like he has very much of a sense of humor, but that's okay. And his girlfriend sounds like a pain. Now, this is, we're up to 61, and this is Helen Shapiro. And You Don't Know. And the thing that's interesting about her is that she's got such a nice voice and stuff. And she never did anything on this side of the ocean. We never heard of her, ever. Arthur was saying there was some stuff that he didn't hear. Some of the stuff that you might not have heard comes from this side of the ocean, and that might explain a little bit of it. But he's a 70s guy. That means he's younger than me. It's hard to believe, I know, but there are people out there who are younger than me, so, you know. So here's Helen Shapiro and You Don't Know, which reminds me of when my daughter Sarah, who you hear from time to time, said to her twin brother, "You don't know anything." And it stuck. We use that as the sort of general catch-all. You don't know anything. It, you know, we don't qualify it or anything. Anyway, sorry, I'll shut up now. Here's Helen.

I know I could make fun of her for her woes and her yay yay yays and all that stuff, but that would make me have to talk about Paul Simon and Art Garfunkel before they became Simon and Garfunkel. They were, I think, Tom and Jerry or something. And they did a thing called Hey Little Schoolgirl that had the stupidest little yabba-dabba-doo syllables in it that I've ever heard. So I'd have to play that and show it to you and everything. One of these days I'll do it, too. Oh, we're up to 62. Oh, this is fun to sing along with. I love to sing along with this song. So that's, I'm happy that it's number 2. This is Bobby Darin, and this is Things Like a Walk in the Park. Things Like a Kiss in the Dark.

63. Now, this is quite remarkable because in 1963, this September of 1963, this was not being heard anywhere in the United States. But our friends, the Fab Four from Liverpool, were taken off like a rocket over there. So this was the number two song. And here are the Beatles.

She loves you. You should be glad. Yeah, well, there you go. All right. We're up to 1964. By this time in 1964, they'd already put in their appearance on the Ed Sullivan Show, and we were all Beatle maniacs, and I'd moved to California. But other than that, it was, you know, just another year. And we have now the Honeycombs. Have I the Right? And this band had a girl drummer, and that was their claim to fame. And I thought the lead singer sounded exactly like Neil Sedaka, which is a weird thing to sound like.

0: There we go. Now, I'm having a nice little correspondence with our new guy, Arthur, who said he's listened before, but he had trouble with my name. It has that extra A in it. That's the thing. And it's a pain. And so I'm sorry that, and I don't remember to spell it as often as I should. So I'm sorry, you probably had to go through some kind of hassle to figure out how to get in touch with me, but thank you for doing it. Thank you for going through whatever you had to go through and getting in touch. And he says he's enjoying the show. And yeah, he's younger than me, but everybody is younger than me, so it doesn't matter. It's 1965. This is a good old complaining song. This is a song that it doesn't matter, you know, like I could sing it about any number of things going on in this country. But this is just a good old complaining song. This is called Satisfaction.
1: 1965.

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1: In the immortal words of Cole Porter, anything goes. 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

Aren't they just amazing? They're the stuff that they went through in the 60s, they grew up, man. It's amazing. Okay, in 67 we have Tom Jones. We had I'm Never Gonna Fall in Love Again by him, and we also had it by Bobby Gentry did it. Can't think who else did it. What do you get when you fall in love? A whole lot of people did that. This is the other one that Tom Jones did, and they have the very same title, and it is extremely confusing for somebody like me. Here's Tom Jones and I'll Never Fall in Love Again. And if you believe that, I can sell you a bridge for $15.

0: Tom Jones, talk about your basic whiny song. Oh, sorry. Anyway, but wow. I mean, okay. We're now back to the Beach Boys. We had a little Beach Boys sandwich there with Tom Jones in the middle. That would make it a Tom Jones sandwich, and the Beach Boys would be the bread. Okay, here's the Beach Boys, and their hair was soft and long, and the beach... Well,
1: 1968!
0: Let's do it again!

Beach Boys 2 years later, and let's do it again. That's a good song. And finally, we're up to 1969, and we have Creedence Clearwater Revival. Did you notice how well I said that? Were you guys, like, in shock? She actually said their whole name and didn't trip up on it, and, like, you know. Creedence Clearwater Revival. There you go. And this is called There's a Bathroom on the Right. No, that's called Bad Moon Rising.

0: There's a bad moon on the rise. See, I can actually say it right the way it's supposed to be said. But we all know that its real name is There's a Bathroom on the Right, right? We all know that. Yeah. Okay, there you go. It's CCR, which is a hell of a lot easier to say than Creedence Clearwater Revival. But there you go. Here's this is for Arthur, who is been patiently waiting. At least I hope you're still patiently waiting. If you're not patiently waiting, write and let me know, okay? Here's Kenny Rogers and the First Edition. And Ruby, don't take your love, I almost said gun, wow, to town. The only line in this song that I cannot deal with is, if I could move, I'd get my gun and put her in the ground. And I'm thinking, dude, the reason you can't move is because somebody shot you, right? So you're going to do that? Really? Here's Kenny Rogers.
1: You've painted up your lips and rolled and curled.

Oh, Arthur, we're going to be friends. I can see it now. He's saying, he's talking about that he should give her a degree of freedom. You know, he's desperate to keep the woman with him. You know, we get that. He is desperate for that. But Arthur says he should give her a degree of freedom. And I sort of agree with that. I mean, everybody should be free to be who they are. So to that extent, yes, absolutely. The thing he should not do, it's kind of like that stupid song about the Green Beret. And he says, put silver wings on my son's chest, you know, because, okay, I'm dying, but my son's going to grow up. And he's, so put silver wings on his chest. And I can see the wife going, I don't think so. Not in my lifetime. I already lost you because you were dumb enough to go out there and put that uniform on and fight and do all that stuff. Now you want me to do that to our son, too? I don't think so. That's how I see that one going down. I could be wrong, of course, but that's how I see it, you know. Anyway, yes, he, you know what, Arthur, she can't, I mean, he can't give her a degree of freedom because we're all free. You know, you can't give somebody what they already have. And if he's taking her freedom away from her, then he shouldn't do that. He really should not. You shouldn't take anybody's freedom away. On the other hand, you shouldn't be mean to people. You should be nice to people, for goodness sake. Oh, okay, so now we have John Layton and Johnny Remember Me, which sounds to me like, you know, he's singing about himself, right? You know, Johnny Remember Me. John Layton, and this is for Arthur, and I hope you enjoy it, darling. And it's good to meet you, and I hope we see more of you around these shows.

Alrighty then, that was Johnny Remember Me, and that was John Layton. Who does it? Makes it sound like he's singing about himself, you know. here are the four tops for Chris Maddox, who will be listening on the link, or else he's here. One or the other. If he's here, he'll hear it now. If he's not, he'll hear it on Mixcloud, which you can do by going to the web page and looking at the shows, and it'll show you all the last 2 weeks. You can download the last 2 weeks of any show on the Phoenix and hear it. Unless, of course, some technicals happen that messed up the recording. But as a general rule, you can do that. You can hear the last 2 weeks. So now, here are the four tops for Chris Maddox in Brewer, Maine.

There we go. It's the same old song by the Four Tops. Good guys. And this song is the other song that Chris asked for, and it's another one by the Beach Boys. What is the story with this? Now we're doing like a club sandwich, okay? We got the Beach Boys. Then we got, let's see what we have here. Creedence, okay? And then, oh no, never mind. We had all those Beach Boys ones, but now we got another one. Here's the Beach Boys. You know this song. It's Help Me, Rhonda. Poor Rhonda. She's like, I don't know about that, girl.

That's the Beach Boys. Help me, Rhonda. And it's time for me to go away. In fact, it's past, but that's okay. Very used to that I run a loose ship around here. Let's see. I'll see you again on Friday at the wine bar, I hope. And in the meantime, if you are lucky enough to love somebody, make sure that you tell them that you love them every chance you get, because you never know when it's the last chance you'll get. So tell the people that you love them. It doesn't hurt. It's a good thing. Okay, and in the meanwhile, don't do anything I wouldn't do, okay? That doesn't restrict you very much. I love you so much. It's really true. I really do. And I will see you on Friday. Bye.

0: What's up, girl?
1: He stood me up again.
0: Again?
1: Mm-hmm.
0: Well, what's up with this guy? Do you really like him that much?
1: Yes, honey. I love him. He is fine. He does a lot of nice things for me.
0: I know he used to do nice stuff for you, but what has he done for you?

Monday, Monday. Can't trust that day, can ya? So let's see what I can do to fix that. Hello everybody, this is Herbie Allen inviting you to join me every Monday at 4 p.m. UK time, 11 a.m. US Eastern for Monday Madness. 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Your requests are also an important part of the show, as I need to know what to play to help brighten up your Monday. 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

Here at the Phoenix Radio, we love delighting you. And that's the reason why, between 1 and 4 p.m., Monday through Thursday, we invite you to join us and share some afternoon delight. A lot of the time, the show will be presented by me, Terry Clasper, but to add to the delight, it will sometimes be presented by another presenter. In the show, we'll take you back in time with our 3 o'clock thrill, music and memories from a year gone by. The show will start with some number ones, and halfway through, the chance to relax and enjoy 3 very gentle songs. Spread some delight across your afternoons, Monday through Thursday, 1 to 4 p.m. in the UK, 8 to 11 a.m. Eastern. Afternoon delight, only here at the Phoenix Radio.

it. Could you relate to our quarter track tape? You know, the band performs in the nude. He said, uh-uh, don't call.

I'm broke. No bread. I mean, like nothing.

On air for 3 hours every week with all your 80s favourites, plus the ones you just don't hear anymore. Plus, a generous helping of those 12-inch singles from the 1980s, with the 80s being the decade of the 12-inch single, of course. So, for all your 80s favourites, plus the ones you just don't hear anymore, it's the 80s Hit Machine, every Wednesday from 4pm UK on the Phoenix Radio.